0: as they would like to. CEO of Carers Australia, Joanna Cave, says the findings show why greater support and recognition for young carers is crucial. There are almost 400,000 young carers in Australia.
1: The New South Wales government says proposed changes to lobbying integrity reforms will strengthen transparency, reduce corruption risks, and protect the public interest. The government has today announced the state's Electoral Commission will be established as a lobbying regulator. Post-separation employment restrictions will be imposed for certain government public service roles, and ministerial diary disclosures will be enhanced. Labor says the reforms will strengthen oversight, transparency, and integrity while ensuring easy engagement with government. Another flash flood has hit Nepal. Villagers were yesterday urged to move to higher ground after water swept away several houses and bridges and also affected a hydropower project in central Nepal. It's believed a dry landslide blocked a river, which led to downstream flooding. There were no immediate reports of casualties. In the UK, the Yorkshire Wildlife Park says a tiger which fatally mauled a man won't be euthanised. The individual entered the tiger's enclosure on the weekend and was fatally wounded. The zoo was closed yesterday in response to the incident. It's reassured the public the tiger won't be put down and is safe and well. And gardening gear is the outfit of choice this morning for a group of Canberrans. The Great Bulb Dig is about to get underway, a finale of the Floriade Festival in the nation's capital. Organisers say the community-driven tradition is a memorable way to officially farewell another season of spectacular blooms. Turning to sport, in Supercars, Anton Di Pasquale says he's devastated after he ran out of fuel while in the lead on the last lap of the Bathurst 1000. It's the second time Team 18 has underfueled its cars at Mount Panorama. Brody Kostecki passed car 18 to take the win alongside co-driver Todd Hazelwood, while Will Brown and Scott Pye finished second and Zach Bates and Aaron Seaton third. Di Pasquale spoke to Channel 7 after the race.
2: I don't know how to put in words, but obviously very disappointed. We had a really good day, so... And yeah, the checkered flag was, you know, 6Ks away, so really disappointing. Our car was amazing at the back end of the race where we wanted it. Everything went our way and until it didn't.
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5: And it's currently sitting on 28 degrees in the north of the Shoalhaven and 25 degrees in the south of the Shoalhaven, expected to reach between 28 and 33 today. It is a bit of cloud cover coming through our district, but the chance of showers is more likely in the late afternoon and evening, and a possibility of a thunderstorm as well. And the winds will pick up later in the day. At the moment, we're sitting in Ulladulla on a northerly 13 to 22 kilometres an hour. When the storms come through, it'll switch to a southeast or southwesterly. In the Nowra area, you're currently got winds at northwesterly, 13 to 18 kilometres an hour. That'll increase to 25 to 40 kilometres an hour in the middle of the day, turning westerly during the afternoon and evening at 15 to 25 kilometres an hour. So it's a 90% chance of 5 to 10 millimetres across the Shoalhaven when those storms do come through later today. And having a look at the timing, they're actually predicting it to start coming in round about 5:30, 5 p.m. through, but most of it after 7 p.m. So overnight tonight, you can expect some rain tomorrow as well. Overnight tonight, between 15 to 16 degrees maximums tomorrow. Well, the temperature will drop significantly to 16 to 17 degrees with rain forecasted across the Shoalhaven tomorrow at 1 to 5 millimetres. It'll clear up for Wednesday being mostly sunny, but then there's showers on the horizon on Thursday and Friday and possibly the weekend. So that gauge is, they're still saying it may ease though on Saturday and Sunday. And we've got a, we're currently sitting in high tide, and that was taken at Ulladulla Harbour. It's 1.57 metres, next low tide in at 4:25 p.m. A high fire danger rating today, which means all permits have been postponed. So if you've got a fire permit, you cannot light a fire, and that includes barbecues today with that high fire danger rating. A very high UV index as well, so make sure you're wearing plenty of sun protection. Now, there is a strong wind warning for the Batemans Bay coastal waters. headquarters. So that's if you're heading south of Ulladulla, that's Ulladulla South. North of Ulladulla, that strong wind warning will continue from both the bay, and it'll continue also through to Illawarra coastal waters. So please check the weather if you're intending to depart the boat ramp. And just a reminder, Batemans Bay coastal waters, Ulladulla sits right in the middle of it and Illawarra coastal waters. So south of Ulladulla has a strong wind warning today. Tomorrow it's both Batemans Bay and Illawarra, which is both south and north of Ulladulla. And it's a school does officially return today, which means that the school zones, you can get caught for speeding because it's gazetted as starting today. Even though there's some schools with a pupil-free day today, you can still get pinged by the police if you're speeding through a school zone today. So just be mindful of that. It doesn't need to have the kids in school. It just has to be gazetted as when does it start, when does it finish, and it actually starts today, the compliance with those school zones. But I can tell you a couple of schools like the Milton Primary do have a pupil-free day today. And the road traffic looks pretty smooth at the moment, so there's nothing new to report on our roads, but please be careful on all our roads, particularly when the rains come in. It can get a bit slippery until the rains wash that oil off the roads. So just be very careful on our roads.
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5: And good morning, I am Rain. It's almost 10 past 11am. You've tuned in to Triple UFM, and we've still got some holiday makers around, and quite a few are headed home yesterday, but still reporting could potentially have a bit of traffic on our roads today as people start to head back home. At the moment, the roads, as I mentioned earlier, are good. So thanks once again to Brian, a terrific community access program this morning. You can tune in to Mornings with Brian every Monday from 9 to 11am. I always enjoy listening to the music, good music and information that Brian provides on a Monday morning. And on the Listen to the Rain program today, well, quite a bit of motorsport happened over the weekend. We've had the supercars, the Formula One, the MotoGP. So we're going to mention all those in the program. And we've got coming up an Oberon rally for AMSAC on the 31st of October. So we might just give that a brief mention because we'll cover that either next week or the week after. Meanwhile, we're going to start the program this morning off because we know we're going to have a fair bit of rain coming through in the next week. So we're going to call this by Bruno Mars, It Will Rain.

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Bet on Fire, G Flip there with that song. Still number one on the Hot 100 Australian Airplay charts. Hasn't shifted for a few weeks. And the number two is Temper City with Self Aware.

0: say.
1: Olivia Rodrigo, Stupid Song, holding steady at number 3 on the Hot 100 Australian Airplay charts. And the number 4 this week, so it's slowly moving up the chart. Well, it's just moved up one spot. It's Moving to the Sun by Hugel, Imal Angel and Ultra Nate.

That was Midnight Sun by Zara Larsson with that song. Currently number 5, it's risen from number 7 on the Hot 100 Australian Airplay charts, and Bruno Mars still on the charts with On My Soul. It's falling in the charts, it's number 6 this week.

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And that was the Rolling Stones with Brown Sugar. Now, the MotoGP was on over the weekend in Indonesia. And, of course, the next round will be here in Australia on the 23rd, 25th of October at Phillip Island. And we all know that the MotoGP Adelaide have taken that up. They're going to make it a street race from next year. Not too many happy people about that. But anyway, as most of the riders pick Phillip Island as the best circuit on their tour. But it was held in Indonesia over the weekend, and Marco Bezzecchi took out the win for Aprilia. Raul Fernandez came second for Trackhouse, despite he had two broken fingers from the race, and he still made it up on the podium to get his second place there. George Martin for Aprilia, his third place is now given him the lead in the MotoGP Championships. He's on 355 points, only 2 points ahead of Marc Marquez, and Marco Bezzecchi moved up to third place on 309 points. But Australia's Jack Miller, he didn't finish the race. He did state during the sprint, as soon as he went out for the sprint, the bike became almost unrideable. The engine behaviour was inconsistent. So he had some difficulties with the bike, and then unfortunately on lap six, he crashed out of the event on his Yamaha. He was in last place though before the crash. So he's really having difficulties with that bike, but he hasn't had a good year at all as Australia's Jack Miller. So next round at Phillip Island in Australia, 23rd, 25th of October. Meanwhile, Taylor Swift is still on the charts with Patient Zero, and Patient Zero this week is number 7 on the charts, and here is Taylor Swift.

And that was Boston by Stella Lefty there on the charts this week at number 8. And number 9 on the charts, Great Expectation by Sienna Spiro. That'll be followed with Ariana Grande with Hate That I Made You Love Me. That's number 10. And then we'll finalise that with Hot Debut this week, which we'll talk about after that song. Meanwhile, here is Great Expectation.

Triple UFM, and to take us up to the news, we've got the hot debut this week, first week on the charts, Writings on the Wall by Maya. That's just going to be followed with a bit of hippie hippie shake to take us up to the 12 o'clock news.

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2: Hello, I'm Laura Devoy. Opposition leader Angus Taylor says the coalition is open to working with One Nation to oppose the government's changes to discretionary trusts. The proposed changes are expected to be introduced to Parliament this week and would see a minimum 30% tax on discretionary trusts. Mr. Taylor believes the added taxes would impact small businesses.
3: We'll work with anyone to get rid of Labor's rotten policies. And the trust tax coming up this week, as Tim said, we need Labor to do a backflip. And we need everyone in the Parliament who cares about small businesses, who doesn't want them hit with new taxes, hit with stamp duty, hit with accountancy costs, valuation costs. Anyone who cares about small business should be opposing this rotten legislation.
2: It comes as One Nation continues to lead the Liberal Party in opinion polling. A vet is urging Australians to remain vigilant and part of the bird flu response. Australia has recorded more than 600 H5 bird flu events. South Australia has the highest number of cases. The state government is hosting a community forum in Adelaide tonight, while a webinar for pet owners and backyard poultry owners is being held tomorrow. Dr. Frances Walters is the Acting Chief Veterinary Officer for the Department of Primary Industries and Regions SA. She's told National Radio News there's also plenty of advice on the National Bird Flu website.
4: In the use of bird baths, pets, backyard poultry and management of those sorts of things. So I'd really, really encourage members to go and have a little look at that website for some fantastic information on those aspects.
2: The King of Jordan will visit Australia this week. King Abdullah will arrive in Canberra tomorrow for a range of meetings as well as defence and cultural engagements. It's his first visit to Australia since 2016. In a statement, Prime Minister Anthony Albanese says Australia and Jordan share a warm relationship underpinned by defence and security cooperation. He says the two countries are working together to advance peace and regional security, support humanitarian efforts and counter-terrorism and violent extremism. Numerous rural halls across Australia will be able to improve their facilities. Shannon Kirkwood has the story.
5: 10 community halls are recipients of Rabobank's Rural Community Hub program, with each community hub or hall to receive $10,000 each, from upgrading a CWA room in Western New South Wales to improving amenities at a community hall in WA's Wheatbelt. Recipients have been named in every state. Community Engagement Manager Sky Ward says this is the program's second year, with the first delivering far-reaching impacts for communities across Australia.
2: A total fire ban is in place today for the Greater Sydney and Greater Hunter regions of New South Wales. According to the Bureau of Meteorology, Sydney is forecast to reach 35 degrees. The fire danger rating there is extreme. There's a high rating for the Greater Hunter, Northern Slopes, Northwestern, Upper Central West Plains, Central Ranges, Illawarra Shoalhaven and Monaro Alpine regions. And snow showers are expected to strengthen overnight around higher elevations in Tasmania, with the temperature to fall as low as minus 4 degrees. Turning to sport, in the AFLW, Carlton has scored its third consecutive win with an 8-11-55 to 4-8-32 win over the Sydney Swans. But the win was soured by an ankle injury to captain Abby McKay in the fourth quarter. Meantime, Fremantle's finals hopes were dampened by a 28-point loss to ladder leaders North Melbourne. And Hawthorn is up to 8th after a 9-11-65 to 6-4-40 win over Brisbane.
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6: Well, you want to make the most of the weather today, because temperatures will drop through the rest of the week. At the moment, we're sitting on 30, almost 31 degrees in Nowra. Over there in Ulladulla, you're on 25 degrees, expected to reach between 28 and 33 today. There's a bit more cloud cover coming into our region, but the rain they're predicting will be later this afternoon and evening, and possibility of a thunderstorm coming through with that rain. 90% coverage chance of 5 to 10 millimetres, so expecting that later today. In the south of the Shoalhaven. Those winds will shift to a south to southeast, southwesterly in the early afternoon or in the evening, possibly more likely in the evening. Up until then, we're currently sitting on a northerly 9 to 18 kilometres an hour in the Milton area. That will shift to a north to northwesterly, then another wind shift to a west to northwesterly. So a few wind shifts there before this evening's southerlies come in. In the Nowra area, you're also currently sitting on a northerly 15 to 22 kilometres an hour, and you'll have a few wind shifts as well, but ending in a westerly 15 to 25 kilometres an hour. So a few wind shifts, which means also that there is a strong wind warning for the Batemans and Eden coastlines today. That strong wind warning tomorrow will include the Illawarra coastal waters. So it's coming up from the south. And please, if you do intend on going offshore, then log on with Marine Rescue New South Wales and make sure that you've checked your vessel over. And you always should check the weather before departing the boat ramp, particularly as this time of year conditions can change quite rapidly. And we're currently in a high fire danger rating, which means that you're not allowed to start any fires, including barbecues, today, and any fire permits have been suspended. The UV index is very high. Now, that rain is expected to continue through to tomorrow, with overnight temperatures very similar to your daytime temperatures tomorrow, 15 to 16 degrees tonight, 16 to 17 degrees is the maximum for tomorrow, with rain on the forecast, mostly sunny Wednesday and rain predicted for the rest of the week. The live traffic report, the roads are running smooth. Just a reminder, school zones, that you need to be careful driving through those school zones, because the school zone limits apply from today. Even if there are pupil-free days today, the gazetted date of that is today. So please be careful around school zones. And don't forget that majority of children do restart school tomorrow. Do expect a bit of traffic this afternoon as people start heading home. Now, there is a bit of quite a bit of traffic congestion around Batemans Bay. So those headed south and going over the bridge, they're predicting some heavy traffic through Batemans Bay area, going up the highway there towards Mogo. So between North Batemans Bay through Batemans Bay area. So a bit of roadworks happening in that area. So it's causing a bit of traffic congestion there. Well, we mentioned the MotoGP earlier in the program, and not a lot of luck there for Australia's Jack Miller, not having the best of years. Now, the supercars obviously made the news all weekend, and we've been following young Zach Bates all year on this program, saying that he has a lot of talent, and, you know, we reckon his time will come. Well, it certainly did at the Bathurst event. He took out the provisional pole. He took out the pole after the top 10 shootout, and he was leading the pack, you know, for a fair way there in the race there to the end. On the last lap, though, everyone thought Anton De Pasquale was going to win because he was leading the race. He ran out of fuel on that last lap. Now, a lot of people say, how can you do that? But it's quite easy to do that. They do keep the fuel as tight as they can. But it was a bad decision. And he had to watch his lead snatched away by jubilant Brody Kostecki, whose co-driver Todd Hazelwood joined him on the winner's podium. And they certainly were jubilant, and so was Dick Johnson, who was watching them from the pit area. He was just almost in tears there. He was really happy for them. Now, a late safety car paved the way for Kostecki to charge forward in the field. The safety car can either be a curse or a benefit, depending where you are on the track or in the pits when it comes out. So it did change the makeup of the race when it did come out. It was a late safety car, because earlier in the race, Kostecki actually lost places. He dropped to fifth place when a botched brake change at pit stop on lap 125. There he lost quite a few valuable seconds, and I don't know if you saw it on the TV. It took some time to get that fixed. Now, Kai Allen, also for Penrite, was forced back in the pits with 60 laps remaining after his front brake duct came loosed. And Zach Bates was in the lead of the race up until the final 30 laps, with De Pasquale overtaking him at that point. Brown and LeBrock were pushing for third and fourth. So there at that point was his time in the race. Ryan Woods then whacked the wall at Reed Park, and Zach Bates was the next car up. He really, a lot of talent there for him to avoid that collision. Now, Chas Mostert, he was the bad luck of the event. It was the first time the car came out, the safety car in the event. I've never seen Bathurst where we've only had one safety car and it's coming out right towards the end. Well, he crashed at Forest Elbow after clipping the inside wall, and the safety car was called with only six laps to go. That left a dash to the flag, with Deep Esquire getting a strong start whilst Bates was trying to fend off a very aggressive Kostecki at that point. He was very hungry for that win. Kostecki made a move on Bates, three laps to go, to Murray's corner, pushing Bates behind Brown after Kostecki's move. Now, Zach Bates did really well in a deserving third place on the podium. You've got to give it to him. He had Aaron Seaton as his co-driver, and they were securing their maiden supercars podium there, and what a race it was. So certainly was a great race. So we've also got the finals coming up. But the podium, we had Brody Kostecki, Todd Hazelwood, for Shell V-Power Racing. Good to see a Ford up there. I'm an old Ford girl. Will Brown and Scott Pay in Red Bull Ampol, they came in second. Zach Bates, Aaron Seaton for Bendix in third place. And fourth, Matt Stone's Racing, Jack LeBrock and Harry Jones for Sharon Rentals. So Matt Stone Racing, really a good result over the weekend with the third and fourth. But really, Zach Bates from Canberra, sort of New South Wales, he really did a terrific job, and he was surrounded by his family. It's good to see his family there supporting him as well. With the Enduros, Will Brown's taken out the Enduros, Matthew Payne second, Brody Kostecki third. Fourth was Jack LeBrock, and fifth was Zach Bates. It was a second endurance event. We've got the finals coming up, but before I go to the finals of Sprint Cup, we had Brock Feeney, Matthew Payne, Brody Kostecki in the top three. But the finals, when we looked at the points for the finals, which start next at the Gold Coast on the 23rd to 25th of October. The Gold Coast 500 is the first finals. There are three finals event. They go from the Gold Coast to Sandown and then the grand final in Adelaide. Well, the finals, you got Matthew Payne leading, Brock Feeney second, Brody Kostecki third, Will Brown fourth, Kai Allen fifth, Cam Waters sixth, Anton Di Pasquale seventh, Chas Mostert

media, if anyone's gone through their social media pages, a lot of criticism of Lando Norris, not only for his clash on the course in the sprint race with Oscar Piastri, and he did get a talking to about that, that actually a lot of the criticism was about how he appeared on TV when he was being interviewed by journalists, and he became very condescending to that journalist, saying, well, you know, do you know what race this is? You know, a sprint, do you know what comes after sprint race? People thought it sounded really condescending. School's out with me. I don't know. I've not interviewed Lando Norris. He, you know, even though he did come across, I don't know what the start of that interview was. You know, I'd probably need to know more to make a comment on that. But certainly the media have heavily criticised Lando Norris for the clash he had with Oscar Piastri. And didn't Oscar Piastri, they were checking out his temperature, because didn't he look hot after the event there in Singapore? So, but Max Verstappen, a win for Max. He was delighted with that for Red Bull. So finally back in the leaders' sort of podium there. Charles Leclerc for Ferrari came in second. Kimi Antonelli holds his lead in the championship by his third place, for Mercedes. Lando Norris in fourth, and Oscar Piastri, who did suffer a slow tyre puncture, which put him in the pits twice. So Oscar Piastri came in fifth, and God knows where he would have come had he not had to have that slow tyre puncture. But Liam Lawson's having a good year too. From New Zealand, he came seventh behind sixth place Lewis Hamilton. And their next event will be in America, in the USA, on the 26th of October. Also an event coming up in October is a local event, Oberon AMSAG event, 31st of October. A lot of classic cars come out for that. I like seeing the Ford Escorts out there, and I noticed Daniel McClune will be competing in his Ford Escorts. We've got all sorts of cars coming out for the Oberon event. The start list has obviously not been finalised yet, as applications are still coming through. But there's some competition entries coming from the Shoalhaven Kiama District Autosport Car Club down here in Shoalhaven, and also the South Coast. And one of them is a rookie. One of the rookies, his first event as a driver. He's an accomplished navigator, but it will be his first event as a driver in a Hyundai Excel. He'll be competing with Makara Bogle, and I'll probably have a go at not pronouncing her name correctly there, so they're going to probably have to write something up about that. Luke will have her by his side in the co-driver's seat, and also too, he'll be backing up in November, navigating for his father in the final round of the New South Wales State and Clubman Series, which is also being held in Oberon, and of course they're high up in the series standings there as well. But good luck to Luke's Stanford as he drives in his first event. He's only a young driver. He's only just got his P plates, so he's been building that Hyundai XL, and we really wish him the best. And talking about fast cars and freedom, here is Rascal Flatts.

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run that race. Dan Orschbach there with that song. It's 25 past 12. And the Marine Rescue Ulladulla have a volunteer information night this Thursday night at 6 p.m. Want to know all about Marine Rescue Ulladulla, or you want to know what it's like to volunteer and just what sort of roles are available? That's 6 p.m. This Thursday at the Marine Rescue Ulladulla base there off Wason Street, Ulladulla. Up next, here's a song by Vance Joy. It's called Clarity. That'll be followed by Adam Lambert with Am I Okay?

Robbie Williams there with Angels. Now, I've just got a press release from New South Wales Health. They're just reminding the community to avoid touching or handling bats following a recent increase in people being bitten or scratched across the state. They've had almost double the number already of people being assessed and as after being bitten or scratched by a bat. And it is important you do get assessed. Because Kira Glasgow, Director in Health Protection at New South Wales Health, said while bats are particularly active during spring and summer, the increase in exposures is an important reminder for people to avoid touching bats to protect themselves against infection from viruses. We want people to assume that any bat could carry Australian bat lyssavirus, which is a close relative to the rabies virus and very dangerous to humans. If you see a bat that is injured or in distress, call your local wildlife services, but do not touch them because the wildlife services are not only vaccinated, they're trained and protected, the ones that interact with those bats. It's incredibly rare, though, for Australian bat lyssavirus to transmit to humans, but once symptoms start in people who are scratched or bitten by an infected bat, sadly, there's no effective treatment. So that's why it's so important that if you are scratched, you need to be assessed. Medical assessment is crucial. So basically what happens if you are? Well, wash the wound thoroughly for 15 minutes right away with soap and water and apply an antiseptic with antivirus action such as Betadine and allow it to dry and obviously seek immediate advice from your doctor regarding post-exposure treatment. So lots happening. And just a reminder too, down there at Mollymook Beach, they've got a new estate they built adjacent to the golf course, Maisie Williams Drive. Down the bottom there's a very overgrown area down the bottom there near that where they're selling all that new land. It's a bat colony. They come in usually every summer and just be very careful, and they fly over the golf course there, the hilltop. So just be very careful then. I'm sure there are other bat colonies along the south coast. I know Batemans Bay have a large bat colony, but there are other areas. So they came in from the bushfires, so they were in other areas out west, but they've come into our district and they do move on, but as they're very active around spring, summer, as the weather warms up, but they do come in. We do know about that bat colony there. So just take the advice of the Department of Health. Meanwhile, this is Kelly Clarkson with Because of You.

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our dance floor anthem there by Good Charlotte, and this is where I leave you. I'll be back at 5 p.m. for the Drive program. I'm going to leave you with two songs, Don't Speak by No Doubt, and then a bit of country with I Can't Love You Anymore by Ella Langley and Morgan Wallen. I'll be back at 5 o'clock with the Drive program. That's probably about when the bad weather's going to start coming through, or hopefully it'll come through after the program at 7 p.m. Meanwhile, here is No Doubt, Don't Speak.

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2: Hello, I'm Lewis Donaldson. Opposition leader Angus Taylor says the government should scrap the ban on credit card surcharges. Treasurer Jim Chalmers announced on Friday the Australian Tax Office will delay the ban on credit card payments until June next year. It follows criticism from small businesses. Mr. Taylor says rather than delaying the change, it should be scrapped entirely.
3: What we really need is this government to quit the hypocrisy, to scrap the ban on credit cards for small businesses by the ATO, not delay it. A delay doesn't cut it. Scrap it. And then we know you're serious about actually having a real discussion about this. That's what they need to do.
2: Independent Senator Jackie Lambie is accusing the government of financial coercion over a fight in court to access Freedom of Information documents. Former Senator Rex Patrick may have to pay $150,000 to cover the government's legal costs if he loses a fight to access requested FOI documents on the AUKUS agreement. Senator Lambie says that would set a dangerous precedent and has called for greater government transparency.
4: Not only are you trying to intimidate Australians through the courts because they're coming for documents, because you have no transparency. It is just disgusting.
2: Ground and aerial searches are being conducted today as police in Tasmania continue the search for a 47-year-old man. Acting Inspector Martin Parker says the man, known as Craig, was last seen late last month in Smithton in the state's northwest. He says Craig was last seen wearing a yellow and navy high-vis long-sleeve shirt, dark pants and dark shoes, and concerns continue to be held for his welfare. Researchers say understanding the differences between high and low income countries is key to reducing dementia rates. Laura Devoy reports.
5: A study led by UNSW Sydney's Centre for Healthy Brain Ageing looked at data from more than 38,400 people from 18 countries and territories. 3,001 participants developed dementia. Incidence was substantially higher in low and middle income countries compared to high income countries. Researchers say low and middle income countries are experiencing rapid population ageing while often having the fewest resources for prevention, diagnosis and care. They say there's an urgent need to strengthen dementia risk reduction and healthcare capability globally.
2: 12 emergency services volunteers have been honoured at a memorial service in New South Wales. The names of two Marine Rescue New South Wales volunteers who lost their lives while responding to an emergency on the north coast earlier this year have been added to a memorial. 10 Rural Fire Service volunteers were also honoured at the service in Sydney today. Another flash flood has hit Nepal. Villagers were yesterday urged to move to higher ground after water swept away several houses and bridges and also affected a hydropower project in central Nepal. It's believed a dry landslide blocked a river which led to downstream flooding. There were no immediate reports of casualties. And Pope Leo has revealed he'll undergo surgery this week after a small growth was detected on his lung. The Vatican says the 71-year-old pontiff is expected to recover quickly. Turning to sport, the Newcastle Knights have extended the contract of head coach Justin Holbrook. Holbrook took the NRL club to the grand final in his first season in the job. He will remain at the club until at least the end of 2030. And in tennis, Alex de Minaur is through to the round of 16 at the Shanghai Masters after a straight sets win. The ninth seed will face 26th seed Karen Khachanov tomorrow.
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0: 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I'd like to take this opportunity to welcome David back to the program after a few weeks away. 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
1: You just heard Divinals with Sleeping Beauty. Also in there, Ricky Martin. Hopefully you're enjoying Late Lunch this Monday. We're not too far away from Passport with Enid from 3. Also in there from George Michael's album Listen Without Prejudice, Volume 1, Soul Free.
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2: Hello, I'm Lewis Donaldson. The Greens want the government's digital duty of care laws to go further ahead of their introduction to Parliament this week. The party is demanding stronger protections and the right for Australians to seek compensation from tech companies. Speaking to the ABC, Greens leader David Shoebridge says there needs to be more Australians can do to address online harm.
3: Australians, if they're subject to serious harm as a result of one of these platforms, that they actually have a remedy, that they can sue them and get the material taken down, seek appropriate compensation. Like, you know, having rights without remedies doesn't really answer the call that we're hearing from across the country.
2: The Coalition says the federal government doesn't understand how taxation changes to discretionary trusts will impact small businesses. Legislation is set to be introduced this week regarding a 30% minimum tax on discretionary trusts. Shadow Treasurer Tim Wilson says if businesses try to restructure to avoid the tax, they could end up facing stamp duty costs.
4: What we need is a government that understands small business and, more importantly, actually thinks through and understands the consequences of their legislation. That's why when the federal government introduces its trust legislation this week, it is only going to reveal a whole new series of failures by Anthony Albanese and Jim Chalmers because they do not understand what they're doing.
2: The Greens and One Nation have found consensus in their opposition to the firing squad execution set to be live-streamed from the US later this year. Green Senator Sarah Hanson-Young says Australians should not be able to access the live stream, calling it barbaric. Meanwhile, speaking to News 24, One Nation's Barnaby Joyce says no one should watch the stream, particularly children.
5: I think there's a broad consensus that if people within their laws, if they believe that they're responsible for the deaths of others, therefore they've compromised their own rights. And it's a discussion for the American people to have. We don't have the death penalty in Australia, and I certainly don't want any children or anybody, to be honest, to witness another human being being shot by a firing squad.
2: A number of bushfires have broken out across New South Wales amid high to extreme fire danger ratings. A total fire ban is in place for the Greater Sydney and Greater Hunter regions today. All blazes in those regions are currently under control or being controlled. Elsewhere, snow showers are expected to strengthen overnight around higher elevations in Tasmania, with the temperature to fall as low as -4 degrees. Data centres are being told to bring their own clean energy. Shannon Kirkwood has more.
6: A coalition of public interest, industry, investor, climate and legal groups have issued the call as the government drafts national AI laws. The group says while the government is planning to make data centres net generators of renewable energy, the rules mustn't be watered down to fast-track AI data centres. The group's warning, without strong rules, the data centre boom risks driving up power bills and extending the use of coal and gas. Director of Climate Energy Finance, Tim Buckley, says under the right settings, data centres can enhance grid reliability and accelerate decarbonisation.
2: The King of Jordan will visit Australia this week. King Abdullah II will arrive in Canberra tomorrow for a range of meetings as well as defence and cultural engagements. And to sport in AFLW, St Kilda assistant and head of development Matt Brewer will be in charge for the remainder of the season after Nick Del Santo stepped down last week. The Saints have just one win so far this AFLW season.
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You just heard from Richard Marx Hazard, also in there, Every Time You Go, Paul Young. 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
2: Hello, I'm Lewis Donaldson. The Greens want the government's digital duty of care laws to go further ahead of their introduction to Parliament this week. The party is demanding stronger protections and the right for Australians to seek compensation from tech companies. Speaking to the ABC, Greens leader David Shoebridge says there needs to be more Australians can do to address online harm.
3: Australians, if they're subject to serious harm as a result of one of these platforms, that they actually have a remedy, that they can sue them and get the material taken down, seek appropriate compensation. Like, you know, having rights without remedies doesn't really answer the call that we're hearing from across the country.
2: The Coalition says the federal government doesn't understand how taxation changes to discretionary trusts will impact small businesses. Legislation is set to be introduced this week regarding a 30% minimum tax on discretionary trusts. Shadow Treasurer Tim Wilson says if businesses try to restructure to avoid the tax, they could end up facing stamp duty costs.
4: What we need is a government that understands small business and, more importantly, actually thinks through and understands the consequences of their legislation. That's why when the federal government introduces its trust legislation this week, it is only going to reveal a whole new series of failures by Anthony Albanese and Jim Chalmers because they do not understand what they're doing.
2: The Greens and One Nation have found consensus in their opposition to the firing squad execution set to be live-streamed from the US later this year. Green Senator Sarah Hanson-Young says Australians should not be able to access the live stream, calling it barbaric. Meanwhile, speaking to News 24, One Nation's Barnaby Joyce says no one should watch the stream, particularly children.
5: I think there's a broad consensus that if people within their laws, if they believe that they're responsible for the deaths of others, therefore they've compromised their own rights, and it's a discussion for the American people to have. We don't have the death penalty in Australia, and I certainly don't want any children or anybody, to be honest, to witness another human being being shot by a firing squad.
2: A number of bushfires have broken out across New South Wales amid high to extreme fire danger ratings. A total fire ban is in place for the Greater Sydney and Greater Hunter regions today. All blazes in those regions are currently under control or being controlled. Elsewhere, snow showers are expected to strengthen overnight around higher elevations in Tasmania, with the temperature to fall as low as -4 degrees. Data centres are being told to bring their own clean energy. Shannon Kirkwood has more.
6: A coalition of public interest, industry, investor, climate and legal groups have issued the call as the government drafts national AI laws. The group says while the government is planning to make data centres net generators of renewable energy, the rules mustn't be watered down to fast-track AI data centres. The group's warning, without strong rules, the data centre boom risks driving up power bills and extending the use of coal and gas. Director of Climate Energy Finance, Tim Buckley, says under the right settings, data centres can enhance grid reliability and accelerate decarbonisation.
2: The King of Jordan will visit Australia this week. King Abdullah II will arrive in Canberra tomorrow for a range of meetings as well as defence and cultural engagements. And to sport in AFLW, St Kilda assistant and head of development Matt Brewer will be in charge for the remainder of the season after Nick Del Santo stepped down last week. The Saints have just one win so far this AFLW season.
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7: And let's have a look at the weather in Ulladulla today. The temperature right now is 30.8 degrees, although it tells me here feels like 26.9. I beg to differ. Feels like 30.8. It's been partly cloudy with a high chance of showers, most likely in the late afternoon and evening. Chance of a thunderstorm in the afternoon and evening. Winds nor-northwesterly 25 to 35 kilometres per hour, tending westerly to northwesterly in the early afternoon, then tending southeast to southwest 15 to 25 kilometres per hour in the evening. So the wind is definitely a factor in the conditions we have today. Humidity is only 28%. Chance of rain, though, is 90%. And the amount of rain predicted is 5 to 10 millimetres, which is quite high for this kind of weather. Strong wind warning for the Batemans and Eden Coast. So what's going to happen over the coming week? And on Tuesday, 16 to 17 degrees. So today we expected a maximum of 28 degrees. We have 30. Tomorrow, 16 overnight to 17 in the middle of the day. So that's definitely a drop in temperature. 70% chance of 1 to 5 mils of rain falling all through the day. Wednesday, mostly sunny, 12 to 16 degrees temperature range. So, you know, you need a jacket, won't you? 80% chance of not much rain falling, but some will fall in the afternoon and evening. And on Wednesday, well, that was Wednesday, 12 to 16. Thursday, showers. 12 to 16 degrees again and 80% chance of 1 to 5 mils of rain falling all through the day and evening. Friday, showers. 14 to 17 degrees, 80% chance of 1 to 5 mils of rain falling. And Saturday, showers easing. 14 overnight, 18 maximum. 90% chance of 1 to 5 mils of rain falling. Sunday, showers easing. 14 overnight to 18 degrees. And 70% chance of less than a mil or greater than a millimetre falling. So there we are. That's our weather. And so we're looking at sort of a rainy, it'll be patchy rain though, patchy rain week. The time is 3:07. 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And this broadcast is emanating from our Milton studio. You're not only in the Shoalhaven, you are in Ewan country. So school's back today. Before I go one more minute, I want to thank Trent and David for their great late lunch program. We loved all that stuff, didn't we? We loved it when it was current, and we love it now to listen to it, to go back and have a listen from a couple of decades later. And now you're listening to Enid, and this is Passport. It's your world music show. So we're going to play music from all over the world. We'll start with Adela and Nicole Kidman.
8: 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Here's an example.
7: Did right, here's an example.

There we are. She feels like a Nicole there. Well, that's, you know, very fond hope, isn't it, really? Let's come back to Australia with Vicar and Linda and Hand Grenade.

lovely Vicar and Linda. That's beautiful. Yep. When you need to, you're gonna do it. Let's have ABBA with the Swedish version of Waterloo before we come up to our next ad break.

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0: And the time is 22 minutes past four. Let's go to Dionysis Shinas and Tisu Zitisa. And of course, this is from Greece.

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1: Well, they better, hadn't they? 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Let's have a tango because I love them. Let's have Tango pour Claude. And the performance are Ron Carter and Richard Galliano. I mean, everyone loves a tango. Well, I do anyway, so here we go.

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Let's go back to... Electric Fields from Australia, from South Australia, with Alpuru Ma'au Kuch Kuch Chupa. 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
0: 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That was interesting, wasn't it? 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
3: And here is Baker Boy with, featuring Uncle Jack Charles, with Survive.

0: Wow. Very interesting. There we are. That was Baker Boy with a bit of Uncle Jack Charles and We Can Survive. Excellent. It's 20 minutes to three.
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0: And at present, the time is coming up to a quarter to four. News, sport and weather at four. Then another hour of Passport. And then Rain will be in to take you through to 7 o'clock after news, sport and weather at five. And she'll be doing Monday Drive. Right now, here's Churches with Over.

There we are. Wake me up when it's over. Yes. That's a big wish, isn't it, sometimes? Here's something from Tim Finn from New Zealand, featuring Hannah Miraraiha, and it's Ono Marama Takahaya Nguiri. Let's have a listen.

Well, you know what that was, don't you? It was split ends as 6 months in a leaky boat. Just a beautiful tune and lovely words, even though they were in Maori language. That was beautiful. And the time is 8 minutes to news time. 8 minutes to news, sport and weather. And until we get to there, let's have a listen to Diana Krall, But Not For Me.

little can fill up so much. Diana Krall, Canadian, married to Elvis Costello. And what a beautiful new album's out. That's what that's all about. It's nearly coming up to news time. Goodness me, let's get on with things. Down to the river to pray, to take us to up to the news.

0: Moya, Troy Cassidaly with what? Jim Cassidaly.
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5: Hello, I'm Lewis Donaldson. The Foreign Minister has welcomed the release of an Australian engineer from Iraq after 5 years of detention. Robert Pether has left Baghdad today to reunite with his family. He had been in prison for more than 4 years and was later subject to travel restrictions which required him to remain in the country. Foreign Minister Penny Wong welcomed the Iraqi government's decision to allow Mr. Pether to leave Iraq. Mr. Pether was arrested and sentenced to jail in 2021 after he travelled to Baghdad to assist in resolving a contractual dispute between his employer and the Central Bank of Iraq. More than 3,000 H5 bird flu vaccines have been delivered to priority wildlife species across the country. Agriculture Minister Julie Collins has given the update in Question Time today, noting some of the species which have been the focus of vaccinations.
6: I can advise the House that we've now had over 3,000 H5 vaccines administered to priority wildlife species nationwide. This includes the little penguins in Victoria, New South Wales and the ACT, and soon to be in Western Australia. It also includes the regent honeyeaters in South Australia, orange-bellied parrots in Tasmania, Carnaby's black cockatoos in Western Australia.
5: The minister also says there is no approved vaccinations for mammals, though reiterated trials are underway globally. The Royal Commission into Anti-Semitism has announced it will hold an additional secret hearing this month. It will be closed to the public because of sensitivity around security and intelligence issues. The Royal Commission in August said it was holding its final hearings that month ahead of handing down its final report in December. A date for the new hearing has not yet been announced. A group of young school students in Western Australia are about to experience screen time restrictions. Shannon Kirkwood has the details.
7: The state government has announced today 10 public schools will be taking part in a six-month pilot program called Back to Basics, which will ban unnecessary screen use for students from kindergarten to year two. The pilot will begin on the first day of school next year and will only allow students to use digital devices such as laptops and iPads when it's a requirement to learn digital technology skills under the curriculum and to prepare students in year two for NAPLAN testing. Restrictions will also apply to children's individual and shared use of screens. Further public schools are being invited to take part in the pilot program.
5: Federal member Bob Catter has asked the government for a report on the viability of a North Queensland state. He says the North's resources are being held by a government 3,000 kilometres away and the money squandered by on a two-week athletic meet called the Olympics. In reply, the Prime Minister says it's important for all of Queensland to get its fair share, but defends the Olympics as good for the whole state.
8: A question that I've got to say was not on my bingo card. The idea of a breakup of the states, including the great state of Queensland, would, of course, perhaps see a Premier Catter in far north Queensland, which might or might not be a good thing.
5: And in sport, Australian Alex de Minaur is through to the round of 16 in the Shanghai Masters after defeating Rei Sakamoto of Japan. De Minaur won in two sets, 7-6, 6-4 in the round of 32 and is set to take on 26th seed Karen Khachanov tomorrow.
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0: And let's have a look at the weather in Nowra today. At present, the temperature is 30.6 degrees, sure as it feels like 24.8. I'd like to be there and see. It's been partly cloudy with a high chance of showers in the late afternoon and evening. Chance of a thunderstorm in the late afternoon and evening. Winds northwesterly 25 to 40 kilometres per hour, turning westerly 15 to 25 kilometres per hour during the afternoon and evening. Temperature range between 13 degrees overnight and 33 degrees. And the humidity right now, 25%. Chance of rain, though, 90%. Amount of rain to fall, they expect 5 to 10 mils. That's a good drop. And fire danger rating is high. And UV index very high. And strong wind warning for the Batemans and Eden Coast. Let's have a look at the coming week. Tuesday, 14 to 18 degrees centigrade. Rain. Wow. And it's 90% chance of 1 to 5 mils. Wednesday, mostly sunny, 10 to 17 degrees. Not much rain to fall. Thursday, showers. 10 to 17 degrees and 80% chance of 1 to 5 mils of rain falling. Friday, showers, 11 to 18 degrees, 80% chance of 1 to 5 mils. Saturday, so, you know, the rain, the showers are not going to be really heavy, probably. Showers on Saturday, 12 to 20 degrees and 50% chance of 1 to 5 mils of rain falling. Sunday showers, 11 to 21 and 80% chance of 1 to 5 mils of rain falling. Well, there you are. Imagine that. It's going to rain all week. Well, you don't have to water the lawn then, do you then? At all. And it's 8 minutes past four.
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0: Oh, let's do a blast from the past with Nana Muscuri and Danny Come Home.

Okay, well, Danny come home. He's a bit old and needs to be remastered or whatever they do to it. So we won't listen to the rest of that. But it was lovely. What a beautiful voice she has. And that was Nana Mouskouri from Greece. Let's go to Matteo Bocelli and Lucica.

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1: Right, here is Kiari Pamyu Pamyu with Pon Pon Pon, a Japanese singer, I think. Oh, they've got a name for influencers who, you know, go everywhere and are in everything. She's one of them.

0: Now, Kiari Pamu Pamu is known, is a Japanese singer, model, and Taranto. And a Taranto, Taranto is a Taranto. Television personalities in Japan are known as Taranto, and they're celebrities who regularly appear in mass media in Japan, especially as panelists on variety shows. So there you go. So in the photograph of her here on the Wikipedia page, she she's performing at Japan Expo in a royal blue dress with godets of multicolored godets, and she looks like a licorice all sorts, a very, very cute licorice all sort. So there we are. That's what a Taranto is in Japan. I bet you wanted to know all about that, didn't you? Yes. 19 past 4.
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7: Next time you approach a rail level crossing, keep this in mind. 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
0: And let's have a look at, another blast from the past. Tea House Moon, Enya, from Ireland.
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25 past four. Stay tuned after five for new sport and weather, and then Rain is in for Monday Drive. She'll be on until seven, present some great music and information about road conditions, etc., etc. Here's Black Magic Woman, and Santana is the band.

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1: Okay, here is Michael Lloyd and Le Disc with Johnny's Mambo. Actually, it's from the soundtrack of Dirty Dancing. So it's Johnny's Mambo from Dirty Dancing, played by Michael Lloyd and Le Disc.

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8: 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I mean it's so super terrific, it goes for 2 hours. That's the beauty of the show. Expect the unexpected. 60s, 70s, 80s, one hit wonders, maybe some hillbilly honky tonk. You just never know. Isn't that right, Tom?
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0: And here is Beyoncé with Irreplaceable.

Oh, very nice, very nice. We should translate it next time. Back in Australia, here's Xavier Rudd with Message Stick.

Oh, very nice. Well done. Right, here is Jeffrey Garamal Yunupingu with Bay Warra, just to follow that up. And it's, oh, I better say goodbye. It's 8 minutes to five, and I'll sign off now, and I hope you have enjoyed the show today. If you're visiting, I hope you stay safe in the water and safe on the road. I'll be back again next week with another episode of Passport, and I'll be here from 3 p.m. to 5 p.m. on a Monday afternoon, and I do hope you can join me. Here's Jeffrey Garamal Yunupingu with Bay Warra.

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2: Hello, I'm Lewis Donaldson. The Foreign Minister has welcomed the release of an Australian engineer from Iraq after 5 years of detention. Robert Petha has left Baghdad today to reunite with his family. He had been in prison for more than 4 years and was later subject to travel restrictions which required him to remain in the country. Foreign Minister Penny Wong welcomed the Iraqi government's decision to allow Mr. Petha to leave Iraq. Mr. Petha was arrested and sentenced to jail in 2021 after he travelled to Baghdad to assist in resolving a contractual dispute between his employer and the Central Bank of Iraq. More than 3,000 H5 bird flu vaccines have been delivered to priority wildlife species across the country. Agriculture Minister Julie Collins has given the update in Question Time today, noting some of the species which have been the focus of vaccinations.
3: I can advise the House that we've now had over 3,000 H5 vaccines administered to priority wildlife species nationwide. This includes the little penguins in Victoria, New South Wales and the ACT, and soon to be in Western Australia. It also includes the regent honeyeaters in South Australia, orange-bellied parrots in Tasmania, Carnaby's black cockatoos in Western Australia.
2: The minister also says there is no approved vaccinations for mammals, though reiterated trials are underway globally. The Royal Commission into Anti-Semitism has announced it will hold an additional secret hearing this month. It will be closed to the public because of sensitivity around security and intelligence issues. The Royal Commission in August said it was holding its final hearings that month ahead of handing down its final report in December. A date for the new hearing has not yet been announced. A group of young school students in Western Australia are about to experience screen time restrictions. Shannon Kirkwood has the details.
4: The state government has announced today 10 public schools will be taking part in a six-month pilot program called Back to Basics, which will ban unnecessary screen use for students from kindergarten to year two. The pilot will begin on the first day of school next year and will only allow students to use digital devices such as laptops and iPads when it's a requirement to learn digital technology skills under the curriculum and to prepare students in year two for NAPLAN testing. Restrictions will also apply to children's individual and shared use of screens. Further public schools are being invited to take part in the pilot program.
2: Federal member Bob Catter has asked the government for a report on the viability of a North Queensland state. He says the North's resources are being held by a government 3,000 kilometres away and the money squandered by on a two-week athletic meet called the Olympics. In reply, the Prime Minister says it's important for all of Queensland to get its fair share, but defends the Olympics as good for the whole state.
5: A question that I've got to say was not on my bingo card. The idea of a breakup of the states, including the great state of Queensland, would of course perhaps see a Premier Catter in far north Queensland, which might or might not be a good thing.
2: And in sport, Australian Alex de Minaur is through to the round of 16 in the Shanghai Masters after defeating Rei Sakamoto of Japan. De Minaur won in two sets, 7-6, 6-4 in the round of 32 and is set to take on 26th seed Karen Khachanov tomorrow.
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1: And it's still fairly warm out there. The wind's starting to pick up a bit. We are expecting a storm to come through. Currently sitting on 30 degrees in Nowra, so it's still quite warm, and almost 30 degrees in Ulladulla, so you can pretty much say it's 30 degrees across the Shoal Haven. The winds are still a northwesterly, very breezy in Ulladulla at 20 to 36 kilometres an hour. Up there in Nowra, you've got a western northwesterly at 28 to 40 kilometre hour gusts, and we've still got that moderate fire danger rating, very high UV index, and just be aware with that moderate fire danger rating, it means you cannot light any fires, including barbecues today, and any permits have been suspended. And overnight tonight, well, they are expecting, as I said, a storm to come through, or at least some rain. They've got a 90% chance of 1 to 5 millimetres, so that will be coming through. And in the south, actually, they've just adjusted that 1 to 5 millimetres in Nowra, but 5 to 10 millimetres in Ulladulla. So expecting heavier rain in the south of the Shoal Haven. A strong wind warning out today also for the south. That's the Bateman Bay's coastal waters south of Ulladulla. And tomorrow there'll be a strong wind warning for both the Illawarra and Batemans Bay coastal waters. So having a look at the time, the rain is expected to come in within the next half hour to hour. So they are expecting that rain to come through, and a possible thunderstorm as well. At the moment, I'm seeing it south of Batemans Bay, sort of southwest. So it's not in our region at the moment. And having a look at live traffic, it's all running smoothly. I was driving through to Milton. The roads were pretty smooth, which is really good. So it wasn't heavy traffic. It's just the normal traffic that we get after work. But otherwise, it's traffic conditions were really good. Driving into Milton from the south, having a look at the north, it's also looking okay up that way as well. Just be aware of the roadworks happening around our district too. So overnight tonight is going to be very similar to tomorrow. So overnight tonight between 15 and 16 degrees, and the maximums are going to be fairly similar at 16 to 17 degrees. So not much change once that weather temperatures drop, not much change through. So I'm just waiting for those southerlies to come through. And tomorrow they've also got rain on the horizon across the Shoal Haven. About 1 to 5 millimetres there. So please be careful. And don't forget, school is due back today, there's been a couple of schools with pupil free days today, but they'll all be back tomorrow. So be very careful driving around those school zones there. And this is the Dry Program. My name's Rain. And here is a song by Bob Seger and the Silver Bullet Band called Night Moves.

last night to the sound of thunder. How far off I sat and wondered. Started humming a song from 1962. And it's funny how the night moves when you just don't seem to have as much to lose.

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Yes, don't bring me down. ELO there, and certainly don't bring me down. It's only Monday. We've still got the rest of the week to go. What almost brought me down was I was mowing the lawn yesterday, took off the catcher, and this big lizard passed in front of me. It was a blue tongue, but took me by surprise. And that's what we have in our region, loads of reptiles and animals and all those moths, and they haven't gone away. And here is, if you're out on the road at the moment, let us know if there's anything happening on our roads. At the moment, traffic's running pretty smoothly. It's a lot less traffic to this evening than there was last week, I can tell you that. And here is Car by Royal Otis.

City Lights, David Essex, that's one's for all you people heading back to the city after some holidays in our region. And at the moment, the temperatures are still sitting on 29 degrees across the Shoalhaven, so still waiting for that southerly to kick in. Still quite warm out there and the rain hasn't come through yet. But they have revised the forecast for tomorrow, so now instead of a 90% chance, it's dropped to a 70% chance of rain in Ulladulla at 1 to 5 millimetres, but is still at 90% in Nowra at 1 to 5 millimetres. And the temperatures have also changed. It's going to be a little bit warmer, only a degree warmer, so 14 to 18 in Nowra and 16 to 17 in Ulladulla. And just a reminder, those strong wind warnings will be out tomorrow. They'll start kicking in this afternoon, actually, once that southerly comes through and a possible thunderstorm. Up next, here is a song by Nate Smith. It's called Bulletproof, and this one features Avril Lavigne.

And that was Pat Benatar, Shadows of the Night. Up next, we've got Marine Rescue Ulladulla with a volunteer information night this week, so that's one to attend. And it's all about what's it like to be part of one of the most respected rescue teams in the state. And definitely Ulladulla is one of the most respected. It's a very large base there, and they've done a number of rescues. And they have a volunteer information night. You can find out all about them. Whether you wish to join as a volunteer or just want to know just what it's all about. So that's on this Thursday at 6 p.m. at the Marine Rescue Ulladulla Base off Wason Street, Ulladulla. And now we'll go to a song, Nothing's Gonna Stop Us Now by Starship.

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Lady Gaga, abracadabra, and talking about magic and all things abracadabra. Don't forget, October is the month of Halloween, and it's on a Saturday this year, so be very careful on October the 31st around the Rose, because there will be kids walking around there for Halloween. So it is in some areas of our district. It is practiced. It certainly wasn't something when I was a child growing up. We didn't have Halloween at all, but it's you know, seen as an American thing. But it has been fairly popular in Australia, and then it's good to see some of the kids out there dressing up and having a bit of fun. So just a reminder, it is on a Saturday this year. And this is the sports. The song's called Don't Throw Stones.

Absolutely, Story of a Girl there, 9 days. And to take us up to the 6 p.m. news, we have dodging trucks, and of course it's always hard on their highways to dodge some of those trucks. Like car drivers, some of them are not that good, and you've just got to be very careful when you see them on the highways. So Dodging Trucks by the Chocolate Dogs, and then that'll be followed with Jump in My Car by Ted Mulry Gang. That'll take us up to the news.

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2: Hello, I'm Lewis Donaldson. The Albanese government has defended the plan to ban credit card surcharges. The statement comes after the government reversed and postponed its ban on merchant fees at the start of October. The changes faced backlash from the business community and the Australian Tax Office. Senator Wong told the Senate the reforms would deliver significant savings for businesses.
3: I would also make the point Australians were paying around $1.6 billion a year in surcharges. I would also make the point that as part of these reforms that there are lower fees now charged to process transactions, and the saving from that to business will be about $910 million.
2: An independent MP says the government has failed to be upfront about its proposal to wind back the rebate Australians aged 65 and over receive on their private health cover. The proposal made earlier this year was predicted to produce $3 billion in savings that could be used elsewhere in the aged care system. Independent MP Monique Ryan says more transparency is needed.
4: This is a government which is refusing to be transparent about a really important measure, and Australians need to hold them to account for their lack of transparency and their dishonesty about what they're planning to do to the healthcare cover of over 65s.
2: A government spokesperson says the proposal was made to make private health insurance fairer. The Greens say the federal government must make its position clear on the public execution planned in the US later this year. It was announced last week that the Fort Hood shooter, who killed 13 and injured 32 at the Texas military base in 2009, would face firing squad in December. Speaking to the ABC, Greens leader David Shoebridge says Australia can't stay quiet.
5: I don't think you can be neutral. If you pretend to be neutral in this place, you're effectively greenlighting it. Mm. You know, I think if any other country was doing a public execution, and then airing that on real time, you know, if it was coming from other countries, of course we would do everything we could to block it, and we would make a public statement about it.
2: South Australians are being invited to learn more about bird flu preparedness measures. A forum is being held in Adelaide tonight. Experts will address the animal, human and environmental health considerations. There's been more than 300 confirmed H5 bird flu events in the state. Dr. Francis Walters is the Acting Chief Veterinary Officer for the Department of Primary Industries and Regions SA. She told National Radio News many South Australians are concerned about the outbreak.
6: Can have a real impact on people's mental health as well, and really that they need to know what resources are available there and support available to them.
2: The King of Jordan will visit Australia this week. King Abdullah II will arrive in Canberra tomorrow for a range of meetings as well as defence and cultural engagements. It's his first visit to Australia since 2016. In a statement, Prime Minister Anthony Albanese says Australia and Jordan share a warm relationship underpinned by defence and security cooperation. He says the two countries are working together to advance peace and regional security, support humanitarian efforts and counter terrorism and violent extremism. And in sport, in cricket, Australia will commence day four in Durban at none for 33 in their second innings. Openers Nick Madison and Travis Head begin play on 17 and 10 runs respectively. Australia leads host South Africa by 139 runs after bad light stopped play on day three.
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7: And we're currently sitting between 28 and 29 degrees across the Shoal Haven, and waiting for the temperature to shift and the winds to shift. It's coming in from the southwest, and it's probably about an hour away. But we are expecting some rain overnight, from late afternoon, evening, overnight and through to tomorrow. So they have adjusted the forecast slightly. Tomorrow will be a moderate fire danger rating, very high UV index. Chance of rain have dropped in the Ulladulla area from 90% to 70% of 1 to 5 millimetres for tomorrow, and in the Nowra area it's 90% chance of 1 to 5 millimetres. So they were expecting a lot more rain, but it looks like it's actually broken up and dropped a little bit. But we are forecasted to have some rain come through later this afternoon, evening, probably now like more likely in the evening, with the possibility of a thunderstorm in the north in the early morning, and in the south, probably not. It's shifted up to the north area. And winds will shift in the Ulladulla area. At the moment, it's a northwesterly. It will shift to a southeast to southwesterly for tomorrow. And in the Nowra area, you're on a northwesterly, and that will also shift to a southeasterly, southerly in the middle of the day tomorrow. So we are expecting some unsettled conditions for the week. They do keep adjusting the amount of rain that we will get and the percentage chance of rain, but it looks they have forecasted rain for tomorrow and for Thursday, Friday, Saturday and Sunday, but Wednesday being mostly sunny. So we've also got a strong wind warning on our waterways tomorrow for both the Batemans Bay and Illawarra coastal waters. We'll have a look at the Illawarra coastal waters as the winds will be southwesterly 15 to 20 knots, turning south to southeasterly 15 to 25 knots during the morning, winds reaching up to 30 knots in the late evening. Seas around 1 metre will increase to 1 to 2 metres during the morning. Swell is a southerly around 1 metre, increasing to 1 to 1.5 metres during the morning. Cloudy tomorrow offshore with a high chance of showers as well as the chance of a thunderstorm north Point Perpendicular in the morning. And looking to head offshore on Wednesday and Thursday, please check the weather before departing because the winds are still southerlies. They're up between the 15 to 25 knot range, and the swell and seas will be slightly higher as well. So always check the weather before departing the boat ramp. Don't forget to log on with Marine Rescue New South Wales. And just in the BBC news, just having a look at the international news on BBC, well, Trump faces growing backlash over plans to import diesel from Russia. It's really interesting that he kind of announced that because his own Congress, they put into law that nobody should be buying Russian diesel, and in fact the tariffs would be 100% for those countries that did, and yet he's made this agreement with Russia. So there's been a big backlash even from his own, some members of his own party as well as the Democrats. So was making the news. Also he said they'd made an agreement with Russia and Ukraine to an energy ceasefire, but Kiev says it would support such a move, but they were unaware that agreement. So it looks like it's something perhaps the president has talked to Putin about, but it's definitely not affected because Russia just struck Ukraine's energy grid there, and there are power outages in Ukraine. So you've got to take it with a grain of salt, the Trump's energy ceasefire claim, I think. And also to making the BBC news, one killed, 11 injured in second Houthi strike on Riyadh airport in 2 days. The Saudi capital has been hit by multiple attacks from the Iran-backed Yemeni group over the weekend. And there is the UK PM says it is clear Russia interfered with the Brexit vote that they had. I wonder what evidence they had to back that up, but that's on the BBC News. And so that's making the main news. And the ABC News, there's nothing new to report. The last bit of news coming in was 100 preschools set to open in New South Wales, but it's unclear as how many will be accepting children and when. So, and also just in, Aussies look for quick runs to build lead on day 4 in Durban for the cricket. Australia's batters need to pile on runs and do it quickly as the opening test against South Africa approaches a dramatic end. So that's just come in 8 minutes ago. So that's it with the news that's come through at the moment. You've tuned into Triple UFM. It's 6:10. The roads are fairly clear. It's only light traffic on our roads. Everything's looking good up and down our highway. But if you do notice something, please give us a call here at Triple UFM. Otherwise, conditions are looking pretty good. And just a reminder, school is back, so be very careful around those school zones tomorrow and ongoing, really. So just be very careful. And here is the Pretenders, Don't Get Me Wrong.

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And that was Electric Light Orchestra with Mr. Blue Sky. And if you're all revved up with no place to go, maybe you need to listen to a bit of Meatloaf.

Vanessa Amorosi there with Crash Now Burn. You've tuned into Triple UFM. It's almost 20 to 7 p.m. I'm in a hurry to get home before the rain hits. It's due to come in around 7 o'clock. And this is Caleb Austin with I'm in a Hurry.

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8: Somebody famous once said, "With the coming of spring, I am calm again." Calm is good, but to be informed and musically appeased is even better. 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

Tina Arena there, Dancing on Thin Ice. What a lovely song that is. And don't forget to stay tuned after 7 o'clock. You got Off the Wall. The Fat Man plays tunes from punk to ska and folk and everything and funk in between. So stay tuned. Off the Wall in from 7 to 9 p.m. Then, yeah, from 9 p.m. to 11 p.m., followed by Sister Selector from 11 p.m. to 12 a.m. And of course, we're 24 hours. You've tuned into Triple UFM. Up next, this is a song by Tim McGraw. Hey, Whiskey.

Heading back to 1977 with that song Save Me by Brian Chapman, was released in Sweden first. And up next, going from the 70s to 2024, this is Mark Amber with Belong Together. Now, that's going to be followed by Jennifer Warnes with Right Time of Night, because it is the right time of night for me to leave you. I'll be back next Monday. Meanwhile, stay tuned, because don't forget that we've got more music coming up next. First up, though, here is Mark Amber.

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0: go. You're listening to The Fat Man, and I've had a fair few weeks off, so I'm sort of just relearning how to use everything in here tonight. I had the microphone switched on, but didn't have the slider up, and I'm wondering, why the heck can't I hear myself? We kicked off tonight with Jackie Yokishawa and his Blue Comets from Tokyo in Japan doing their cover of Louie Louie tonight. It comes off there. This is the Young Beat LP on CBS Japan, label in 1967. Reason why I played that one tonight is because Linda and Shane gave me a couple of Japanese garage band LPs for Father's Day, which came in the mail. And I got them over the last few days, and I've been going through those, picking out some tracks. I've got some tracks I've played before, but some new tracks I've never played off those albums as well. And we've got that coming up tonight. Thanks very much to Rain for doing Drive Time this afternoon from 5 to 7. And you can catch her at various different times across the radio agenda. She has been with us for quite a while, does a lot of stuff on car racing as well, which I find very interesting. I used to go to car races with my dad when I was a kid. Absolutely loved it. And back in those days, you could walk down into the pits and like talk to Alan Moffat and talk to Peter Brock, and you know, they'd lift up the bonnet and show you the motor and let you sit in their car and let somebody take a photo of you. It was fantastic stuff. What do we got lined up for tonight? Apart from the Japanese garage covers, we've got a couple of German prog tracks. And while I've been off with my broken femur bone, I've been pulling records out that I haven't listened to for quite some time. So I've got a bracket of home listens tonight, and some Aussie stuff from the 80s, and a little bit of Aussie punk to finish off the show. But to start the show off, I'm going to play a promo from one of our shows. First of all, on Saturday afternoon from 5 to 7 p.m, Get Carter with Dan.
1: Yes, it's me, Dan, at the International Space Station, heading on my way to the Burbank Studios for another episode of the Get Carter Show. Let me see, have I got my Time magazine? Check. Have I got my music? Check. Have I got my book of silly things to do? Check. Have I got my space food sticks? Are they even a thing? Check. Get ready for the Get Carter Show, Saturday 5 to 7. See ya, bye.
0: I seriously reckon that Dan does the best promos on Triple U. And honestly, everything he records like that is an absolute cracker. But the reason I played that at the start of the show tonight, I've had a mate of mine listening into the show who was in a band in Canberra back in the day, and he said space food sticks are a thing. We did a song about space food sticks, and I thought I'll play that. But before I play their song on space food sticks, I thought I might play an ad for space food sticks. So I told Dan, I said, look, listen in on Monday night, because I've got a couple of treats for you. So here we go with the space food sticks ad, followed by P. Harness and their song Space Food Sticks.
2: Today, the United States is engaged in a gigantic effort to send men to the moon. For this effort, Pillsbury has developed many special foods. Here is the first one to be made available to the public, Space Food Sticks. To meet the demands of a long space flight, Space Food Sticks had to be a compact, nutritious, high-energy food. That's why they make the perfect between-meal energy snack. Energy for hard play. Energy for hard work. Lasting energy to feel alive. If that sounds better than some of the things your family fills up on between meals, you should try Space Food Sticks for good nutrition and lasting energy in a chewy, tasty snack food. Chocolate, caramel, and peanut butter, about 44 calories, at your grocer's next to the instant breakfast section. Space Food Sticks, the energy snack from U.S. Aerospace Research and Pillsbury. When

0: Yeah, there you go. Space Food Sticks and P. Harness from Canberra off their Action CD on Way Over There Records in 1995. And before that, a TV ad off Space Food Sticks from the USA. That's for Dan Carter, who does the Saturday afternoon 5 till 7 p.m. time slot just before the jukebox. He also sits in on the jukebox on Saturday nights, and he's also on Wednesday morning from 6 a.m. to 9 a.m. He's pretty keen getting in there at that time, isn't he? I've got a couple of bluesy sort of different-y sort of tracks to fit in, and then we're going to head to some Japanese garage. So this first one, I think I've played some stuff from this guy before, C6 Steve. And C6 Steve is from Oakland in California. He's done some tours out here. He's done Australian tours.
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0: Franco?
1: Nah?
0: You don't get your supply?
1: Computer, don't forget me name.
0: Lord have mercy, computer again. Arayim?
1: Sir?
0: You don't get your tarpaulin?
1: Protection, don't consider me.
0: Lord have mercy.

0: is.
1: Yes, that was a different sound. The Sierra Leone's Refugee All-Stars and Living Like a Refugee. It comes off their Living Like a Refugee CD on Anti Records in 2006, and they were from Freetown in the Western area in Sierra Leone. Before that, we had C6 Steve and Doghouse Blues from his Doghouse Music CD on Bronneret Records in 2006, and he was from Oakland in California. You're listening to The Fat Man. You're on Triple U FM, Shoalhaven Community Radio, 104.5 in the central Shoalhaven around Nowra, 92.3 up north, up around Berry, Shoalhaven Heads, Jarowa, Gerringong, Kiama, maybe into the southern suburbs of Wollongong, and 99.7 down south, round the Bay and Basin, through Sussex Inlet, all the way to Ulla Dulla, and maybe beyond. And don't forget, you can pick us up online at triple u.org.au. Just go to the homepage and click that on-air button. And, of course, on that homepage, if you want to see what music we've been playing, you can go on the left-hand side to the Explore drop-down menu, go to Song History, put in the day and the hour, and see what songs we have been playing. Now, as I said, I got a couple of LPs from Linda and Shane for Father's Day. One of them was the 60s Japanese garage psych sampler, Banzai, 14 songs, 12 groovy groups. And the other one was 60s Japanese garage psych rarities. And I've been listening to those and picking out a few tracks to play tonight. I've got a couple of... Well, I've got a book of Japanese punk brought out by Flex magazine, and I saw a book called Jap Rock Sampler that I've got on my Christmas wish list. So I think books certainly show you the way to music maybe you haven't heard before. Now, I've picked out some songs to play tonight. I've got eight Japanese garage bands doing covers of pretty well-known songs. I love the accents on these. Many of them are from Tokyo. I'm not sure where every single band is from, but I think most of them, I've got most of them, and most of them come from Tokyo. I'm going to kick off with a track by a band called the Tokyo Beatles, and of course the Beatles were big everywhere. But most of these songs, if you look into Australian garage music and American bands as well, lots of Australian bands covered these songs. Lots of American bands covered these songs. There were startup bands covering this sort of stuff right across the world. So here we go with the Tokyo Beatles and a great cover of this Kinks song, All Day and All of the Night.

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0: Mate, I think it needs a new transducer.
1: Transducer?
0: Well, there's chips in here. I can't quite reach them.
1: And a sock.
0: Well, how about we just add these bits in here?
1: Oh, yeah.
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0: With Rob and Dan.

That is an absolute cracker of a cover. Swing West was the band from Tokyo, and 2010 was the song. It came off their On the Stage LP on Union Records in 1969, and it was a cover of 2010 done by a band called Tinkerbell's Fairy Dust. Not so well known. We have played the original on this show, and the only copy that I... The original pressing has never sold on Discogs. The only copy I have seen that has sold was in 2010 on PopPsych auctions for $5,500. That was the Tinkerbell's Fairy Dust first LP. Prior to that, we had Outcast with Everything's All Right, originally done by the Mojos, and also covered by David Bowie on his Pinups LP. It came off Outcast's first LP, just called Outcast, on Tech Issue in 1967, and they were from Tokyo. Also from Tokyo before that, probably one of the most famous Japanese garage bands, the Mops, doing Inside Looking Out, originally done by the Animals, but covered out here by the Master's Apprentices. And... it comes off the Mops' Psychedelic Sounds in Japan LP, which was their first LP. They bought out a number of LPs, that band, but that first LP came out on the Victor label in 1968, and they were from Tokyo. And the Tokyo Beatles, All Day and All of the Night, originally done by the Kinks, they were from Tokyo, of course, and that... song by the Kinks has been covered out here by both La Femme from Melbourne in 1980 and also by the Backsliders. The Stranglers did a pretty good cover of it as well. We've got one more bracket of that Japanese garage covers coming up. It's 20 to 8. You're listening to The Fat Man. The show's called Off the Wall. You're on Triple U FM, Shoalhaven Community Radio, 104.5 in the central Shoalhaven, 92.3 up north, 99.7 down south. 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And here we go with an absolute killer version of Them's song Gloria by The Fingers.

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Yes, the first time most of us heard that song, it would have been a cover by the Yardbirds. But in actual fact, the original was done by Billy Boy Arnold. And his blues records are probably a little bit easier to get hold of now than they were in the mid-60s. That was the Dynamics with their cover of I Wish You Would, and they were from Tokyo, and of course that song has been covered out here by the Backsliders, but David Bowie also covered that one on his Pinups LP. Prior to that we had the Beavers with I'm a Man, also covered by the Yardbirds, but originally done by Bo Diddley, of course.

that Beavers 7-inch 45 version of that came out on a 7-inch 45 on Seven Seas Records in Japan in 1967. They were from Tokyo. The Spiders before that with Gimme Some Lovin'. And that one came off their album number 4 on Philips, the Japanese Philips label, in 1967. They were from Tokyo, and that's been covered by the Blues Brothers as well as the Vibrators in the UK. And the Fingers with Gloria, originally done by them, covered out here by the Pleasers from Brisbane, and also from Perth, Bon Scott's first band, the Spectres, recorded a cover of Gloria on the Clarion label, in released as a 7-inch 45 on the Clarion label in Perth back in the day. And the Fingers were from Tokyo, and they released that song Gloria on their Sound of the Fingers LP on London Records in Japan in 1968. And that takes us to the end of our Japanese covers, but I've got one more to throw in, and this is not from Japan, it's from Hong Kong, Danny Diaz and the Checkmates. The reason I'm going to play this one is because they have covered an original Easy Beat song, She's So Fine. Not only did they cover it, but this one has been released as a 7-inch 45 in Hong Kong on the Diamond label in 1966, but also pressed up out here in Australia on the Stateside label in Australia in 1967. And I sort of thought, I talked to Rob Bell about this and he hadn't heard of it. And I thought, I'm just going to look up and see if there's any copies on Discogs. There's one copy in the entire world for sale on Discogs. And of the Australian pressing, which I would love to get a hold of. It's an absolute cracker of a song, but $567 is out of my price range for that one. But I'm going to play Danny Diaz and the Checkmates and She's So Fine. I'd just love to know what the connection was. How did they hear this song? And I guess the Easy Beats were pretty big, but I'm wondering, in Hong Kong? Here we go.

Yeah, great cover. Now, some time ago, a couple of months ago, I ordered and got a book called The Crack in the Cosmic Egg, and it's a book about German prog music from the early 70s. And I've been slowly wading through that book, listening to stuff that I have on compilation series and things like that. And I picked out a couple of German prog tracks from that book. The first one is from a band called Hairy Chapter, and I've not played any of their stuff on radio before. The second one is from a band called Carthago, and the reason I've chosen that track is because the album cover that that song comes off is used on the cover of the book that I have. So I'm going to play two German prog tracks, Hairy Chapter and Carthago, and hope you enjoy them. Heavy rock from Germany in the early 70s.

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Jono here, inviting you to tune in to Let's Rock on Sunday from 4pm to 7pm, playing top 40, Aussie music, hard rock, prog rock, and a bit of metal. 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Let's Rock!

there you go. And there was a little bit of language in that, and I did listen to that. I listened to it today and didn't pick that up. So my wife always says, you never listen to the words. She's probably right. That was Carthago. Why don't you stop bugging me? I'm sorry about the language in that. It comes off their first LP, Carthago, on BASF in 1972. They were from Berlin, and from Bonn in Germany in 1971. We had Hairy Chapter with There's a Kind of Nothing. Comes off their Can't Get Through LP on Bacillus, which was a fabulous label in Germany in the early 70s. You're listening to The Fat Man. You're on Triple U FM, Shoalhaven Community Radio. And right now, we've got some home listens, albums that I've pulled out while I've been laid up with my broken femur and listening to stuff that I haven't listened to in quite some time. Now, this first track is from a band called Family, and they brought out, I don't know, 7 or 8 albums. The first 2 albums are probably my favourite. The first album is really quirky, and the vocalist, Roger Chapman, has got a really unusual vocal voice. I like it. Some people don't. The second album I really liked. As they got further along, it was just sort of standard rock and rolly sort of stuff. Good stuff, but, you know, the first 2 albums for me were the best. And as I said, this one comes off their first album, The Chase, off their... and the Chase is the song, and the album was called Music in a Doll's House. And have a listen. See what you think about his vocals.

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Yeah, some home listens. Primarily stuff that I've been pulling out of the racks while I've been laid up with my broken femur bone, listening to stuff I haven't listened to in quite some time. But that last track, Fairport Convention, It's All Right Ma, It's Only Witchcraft, which I think was a little bit of a play on the Bob Dylan It's All Right Ma, I'm Only Bleeding. But it came off their first LP on Polydor Records in 1968, and for me that was a recent acquisition. They were from London. I had my first day out in nearly 3 months looking at record shops last Thursday, and went up to Robertson. There's a little pop-up store in the old cheese factory there, and there's a guy in there that sells records. So I went in there and had a bit of a look, and then we went down Macquarie Pass down to Wollongong to Music Farmers and had a look. And at Music Farmers I picked up a repress of that Fairport Convention first LP for $10, and it was in mint condition, so I feel I took it home and listened to it. Now, they're usually pretty folky sort of a band. That first LP was a bit more psychedelic, which was right up my alley, so that was great. Prior to that, from the Doors album Waiting for the Sun was Love Street, and that came out on Elektra Records in Australia in 1968. They were from Los Angeles. Emerson, Lake and Palmer before that with Still You Turn Me On off their Brain Salad Surgery LP, and I literally flogged that when I bought it back in 1973, and I bought it when it came out. It was released in Australia on Manticore Records, and I guess one of the appealing things for me at the time, and still is the H.R. Geiger designed cover that folds out and does all this other fantastic stuff. It's really a great presentation, that LP, and some widely varying musical styles on that. I think I'm a member of a few prog groups on Facebook, and a lot of people don't like, I don't know why it is, they don't like Emerson, Lake and Palmer anymore, and they don't like Jethro Tull anymore, and both of those bands I still quite like. But anyway, Emerson, Lake and Palmer, Still You Turn Me On. At the top of the shop we had Family with their song The Chase off their Music in a Doll's House LP, came out on Reprise Records in the UK in 1968. They were from Leicester in England, and how did you like the vocals on that? Roger Chapman, he's got an unusual vocal style, hasn't he? He played harmonica and sax as well, but primarily vocals. Interesting vocal style. In any case, we've got some Aussie stuff coming up now, kicking off with a band from Brisbane called Freefall. I haven't played this one before. It's a 7-inch 45 private pressing on their own Freefall label in 1981. I think it might have been an EMI custom press looking at the catalogue numbers. They were from Brisbane, and the song is My Secret Agent.

Yeah, Sydney electro band SPK. They bought out quite a bit of stuff, and some of it has been repressed up. That was Metal Dance, a 7-inch 45 on Desire Records, and the pressing number is Want One. That's interesting, isn't it? 1983. Prior to that, Lewis Tillett's first band, Paris Green, and the only recording I think that has lasted the distance and actually made it onto vinyl is that track, Leaving Here, which is on a compilation LP, A Minute to Midnight, on Adrenaline Records in 1987. And he went on from Paris Green to the Wet Taxis and then to his solo career. Free Fall from Brisbane before that with My Secret Agent, a little bit of Maxwell Smart in that one, a 7-inch 45 on their own private press label in 1981. As I said, looking at the catalogue number, it looks like an EMI custom press. Next track is also a bit of Aussie electro from Sydney. This one on the M Squared label, one of my favourite labels, The Systematics and International Voltage.

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Yes, it's 10 to 9. We're getting near the end of it. 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And Suicide Squad there from Wollongong with New World in the Morning. And that came off the second Aberrant compilation, Not So Humdrum was the title of the LP. It came out in 1984. Prior to that, we had off the third Aberrant compilation, Why March When You Can Riot, was the XL Capris and Skylab, Son of Telstar, and that LP came out in 1985. Of course, the first one was Flowers in the Dustbin that came out in 1983. And all of those three LPs are just so good. Get hold of them if you can. They're not so easy to get these days. They have been repressed up. Even the represses are hard to get. The Systematics before that with International Voltage off their My Life in the Field of Cows 7-inch 45 EP on M Squared in 1982. If you see any 45 singles or EPs on the M Squared label, I guarantee you that

And weirdly, I don't think I've ever played that. I've played lots of visitor stuff, but I've never, ever played Brother John. Can you believe that on radio? There you go. Thanks for listening tonight. I'll be back again next Monday night. I'm not sure what I'll be playing next week, although I did go through some stuff in the last few days of songs about atomic weapons and stuff like that. So I might do a theme on atomic. I don't know yet. We'll see what we can come up with. But thanks for listening tonight. I hope you enjoyed the show. I hope you enjoyed the Japanese stuff. And we'll see you next time.

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This is Captain Paul Hannigan, the commanding officer of HMAS Albatross. HMAS Albatross has had a strong presence in the Shoalhaven community since commissioning as a naval air station on the 31st of August 1948. At its core, community engagement is about fostering meaningful, respectful, and lasting relationships between an organization and the people and groups it serves or affects. In the context of HMS Albatross, community engagement is not merely a formality or public relations exercise. It is a commitment to being a responsible neighbour, an active participant in local life, and a contributor to the broader well-being of the Shoalhaven region. HMS Albatross and Nowra, home of the Fleet Air Arm.

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0: not sure how it got its name, but at some point I decided to call him Chopsticks. He's had a hard life, being dragged around the ground for years, fur ripped off, body sewn up. He still lives. Chopsticks. Chopsticks. 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I still don't know how I came up with the name.
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One of a Kind from Tommy John Herbert, and before him from Great Earthquake, Chopsticks, about a teddy bear given to him at birth. 77-year-old Jamaican singer Kenneth Jr. Biles has passed away.

catalogue, Junior Biles on Pitchy Patchy, Remember Me with fellow Foundation singer Rupert Reed, and with Lee Scratch Perry at the controls on The Long Way All the Way at the Top. From that same era, this is Faye

Sister Selectus Roots and Reggae Show. You're listening to Peace Dub. It comes from Wake the Town, originally released posthumously in 1989 by Tenasaur. VP Records has reissued the album, produced by Sugar Minute, and that also featured members of the Roots Radix band. Clive Bright, aka Tenasaur, was a Jamaican dancehall singer in the 1980s. Best known for his song Ring the Alarm over the Stalag Rhythm in 1985, before his hit and run death in Texas in 1988, aged just 22. Before them, France's Boston Bim with Kenyan reggae singer Ziki on Know Yourself, and again with Vermont-based reggae artist Daniel Rising, with Morgan Heritage Clan member Michael Asher on Spoken Word on This Love of Mine. The late Junior Biles at the start of that set with Fade Away, that also

from Tennasol's newly reissued Wake the Town album, Dancehall Feeling, and the title track. And from their seventh album, Seven, this is Mellow Mood.

with Hawaiian reggae singer Mike Love on Heavy Load, and Small Room before it from Italian twins Jacopo and Lorenzo Garcia, and Mellow Mood from their new album Seven. Broadcasting across the Australian Community Radio Network from Worimi and Biripi Land on Buckets Radio in Gloucester, you've been tuned to Sister Selector's Roots and Reggae Show. 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
6: 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And

0: That is right, three chords and the truth. My name is Paddy McHugh and I'm here with my friend Myers to present you some of the finest tunes that we could find for your listening pleasure this week.
1: Ooh, how lucky are they? They're so lucky.
0: Very lucky. And we're lucky too, Jen, because our show is sponsored by our wonderful partners, myprodrive.com.au. 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
1: Thank you, MyProDrive.
0: Now, Jen, before we carry on anymore, we are going to do what we always do, which is stop to acknowledge the Jagera people as the traditional custodians of the land here in the West End of Brisbane, where this show is recorded.
1: We would also like to acknowledge the traditional custodians of all the lands where this show is broadcast.
0: Amen.
1: Amen to that.
0: Yeah. All right, Jen, we normally theme our shows here on Three Chords and the Truth.
1: We normally do, yes.
0: But this week we're not. We're going to do, this is the fourth time we've done it. We're going to do a mixed bag episode where we simply just share some of the songs that we are enjoying in the present moment.
1: Just things we dig.
0: Things we dig. Because look, we get a lot of new music. We are always listening. We're going to gigs and stuff pops up.
1: Yeah.
0: And it's sometimes just want to share it with the world.
1: And sometimes it doesn't fit a theme and, you know, like.
0: Yep.
1: Yeah, there's no timeline on this either. These aren't necessarily new songs or old songs. Just you know.
0: Stuff we enjoy.
1: Just the mixed bag, kids.
0: One of these songs that I'll play later, I picked because I hadn't heard it in about 20 years and it came on a radio station when I was in a Uber and I was like, I forgot about that song, so I'm going to spin that song.
1: Yeah, there you go.
0: Anyway, there you go. All right, Jen, we're going to start with you. Go on, throw me a song.
1: Yep. I've been listening to this band for a long time, but I came across this song again recently. It's not that old, but yeah, it came out in the last record. This is Lake Street Dive.
0: Love these guys.
1: It's called Shame, Shame, Shame.
0: Okay.

0: Australian duo Syme Nugent and Alice Keith. They're called Sweet Jean, and that was Parachutes. And they're one of my favorite artists around. And I love that song and that
1: record.
0: Very cool.
1: Very cool.
0: Parachutes is the name of the record. It's the record title. It's I dig it.
1: Cool.
0: Yeah, man.
1: Awesome. Now, Jen, this is our mixed bag episode. I'm going to do a double header of an artist that I have really been digging of late, listening to a lot of his music.
0: Uh-huh.
1: He's an artist. He's been around for a long time. I'm not sure if he's still alive. I'm going to say I'm sure he's passed.
0: Okay.
1: I'm talking about Freddie King.
0: Okay.
1: I
0: don't know if Freddie King has passed.
1: Do you know what? You know, I don't know. I should have looked that up before I went on air. But anyway,
0: okay.
1: Everyone's got iPhones and devices in their pocket. Google that.
0: Yep.
1: I apologize. And I could do it myself now, but then you'd hear the keys clicking and it'd be bad radio.
0: Click.
1: Nobody wants to hear that.
0: Yep.
1: So Freddie King, the two tracks I'm going to play, they're very, very blues oriented. He does a lot of different stuff, but I'm really digging his blues stuff at the moment, particularly his early years. I think there's a record called The Collation Years, I think it's called. Anyway, you find it out there. Great record. Just a bunch of his songs all put together from a period when he was really the king of the blues. And he was doing a lot of stuff with like Muddy Waters and Howlin' Wolf, playing with those guys. And great record. So yeah, I'm going to play two blues songs, which is a bit unusual for us. We're not a blues station, but I think I'm digging the blues at the moment. This is our mixed bag episode. Everyone's going to cop some blues.
0: The blues is a big part of Americana music, man.
1: Exactly. And I think maybe slightly underrepresented on our show. So let's fix that, Jen.
0: I agree with you there.
1: Yep. All right. So the two Freddie King tracks I'm going to play are Yonder Wall, followed by Ain't Nobody's Business.

0: 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Now, Jen, when you were learning to drive, did you go to a driving instructor?
1: I did not.
0: Yeah, okay, nor did I.
1: But I think it was because of the time. You know, like it was like the mid-90s and my dad took me to a parking lot.
0: Yeah, yeah.
1: And put me in a car in an empty parking lot and, you know, let me do that for a little bit.
0: Yeah, I drove on some backcountry roads. But look, if you're in the city and you're young these days, you know, it's not like that anymore. 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
1: Yes.
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0: 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And I think it's a very modern way.
1: Absolutely.
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0: All right, Jen, let's get back to the music. This is our mixed bag episode.
1: Yes.
0: So we're playing songs that we've just been enjoying of late. No theme, no rhyme, no reason. Mm-hmm. We're just playing it because we enjoy it. I'm going to throw it to you. Ball in your court, Harry. There it is.
1: Oh, there it is. Okay, I'm going to do a double header. What?
0: Yes.
1: I'm going to do a double header from His Golden Messenger.
0: Ah, yes.
1: His Golden Messenger.
0: Love this guy, which is a band, but it's
1: a guy. Yeah. It's kind of like Iron and Wine.
0: Yeah.
1: You know, but it's a band, but it's a guy, but it's really a band.
0: Yeah.
1: You know, like, anyways, I've got two songs for you, Rock Holy and Saturday's Song. And okay. I think they're both awesome.
0: All right.
1: Bangers. I had to put them on.
0: Great. All right, here we go.
1: All right.

0: You're tuned to Three Chords and the Truth, a weekly hoedown showcasing the best in Americana music with your hosts, Paddy McHugh and Jen Mize.
1: Jen, it is Three Chords and the Truth. I am Paddy, you are Jen.
2: Mostly.
1: That little bit, mostly. So, yeah, I'm confused, but
2: I don't know what that means, but yes, sure.
1: And this is our mixed bag episode, Jen. So we're just playing songs that we enjoy. Mm. Now, I flagged at the top of the show that one of these songs was brought to my attention when I was riding home in an Uber.
2: Yes, this is the 20-year-old song.
1: Well,
2: this is
1: probably the song way older than that 20. Actually,
2: but it's been that long.
1: 70s
2: since
1: it would be.
2: But, oh, okay. Yeah, so it's that long since you've heard it. Is that what you?
1: It must be because it kind of triggered in me and was like, "Holy crap! I remember this song from back when I was really young."
2: Okay.
1: It's the Isley Brothers.
2: Oh, yeah, okay.
1: And it's called, hang on, I've got to get this right. See, I don't even listen to it that much. It's called Do What You Want to Do. It's Your Thing.
2: It's Your Thing.
1: That's the one.
2: Do what you want to do.
1: And it's called It's Your Thing.
2: I can't tell you.

0: That's right. You're tuned into Three Chords and the Truth. This week, it's our Mixed Bag Volume 4 episode. Mm-hmm. And it's my turn. And yep. And I've played this song on the show before. I have maybe even twice. This might be the third time that I've played it.
1: Wow.
0: That means I like it.
1: Yeah.
0: A lot. It's Tedeschi Trucks Band. This is Do I Look Worried? And I think this is like the coolest.
1: More blues, Jen.
0: Dude, if I could write a song right now and it be the coolest thing I've ever written, I would try to write something like this. Okay. This is like the coolest.
1: No, I remember this from previous spinnings, and I'm very happy to do it again.
0: I do like the Tedeschi Trucks Band.
1: All right.
0: Do I Look Worried?

0: Balance Records and The Truth with Jen and Patty. And that last track, Jen, was another of the Black Pumas.
1: Black Pumas. You've introduced me to this band, man. They're so cool.
0: This record is just unbelievable. Ugh. Seriously, it's like, that's why I had to spin it. Another one. I'm really digging this record.
1: Dude, I don't blame you.
0: Yeah.
1: I'm on board.
0: Go and listen to it. It's like incredible, incredible.
1: Sweet.
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0: 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I've been in it for many years.
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0: All right, Jen, let's get back to the music. Now, I'm going to do another pick and then I'll let you throw one in.
1: Yep.
0: This is a cool track. It might not necessarily automatically fall into the genre of Americana. Mm-hmm. I would even go and say it's electronic music, okay?
1: What?
0: I know, but hang on.
1: Now, Patty.
0: I know, and it's not usually my genre, my cup of tea, but you know when you're at a party, you're socializing and you hear something and you go, what is that? And then you kind of explore a bit into a world that you're not familiar with. Well, that's what happened with this. And what hooked me in was that this artist collaborates with a lot of different people, and he's got a lot of soul. And this track has Charles Bradley singing in it.
1: Oh, really?
0: Who, of course, Charles Bradley is a soul guy. I'm into my Charles Bradley. So hearing his voice piqued my interest and went, wow, okay, what's Charles Bradley doing singing on like a – it's not an electronic track, you know, so it's not going to be like drum and bass or something like that.
1: Because if it goes, I'm going to have a hard time with that.
0: But no, definitely.
1: You wouldn't do that to me, would you?
0: No. It's soul music. It's intricate. It's layered. It's interesting. Right. But it's made with, you know, I'd say majority electronic elements, okay?
1: You've piqued my interest, friend.
0: But anyway, look, anything that Charles Bradley touches is going to be gold, Jen. So trust Charles Bradley. Put faith in our soul leader.
1: I trust you.
0: Okay. Patty. Oh, thank you.
1: I trust you. I trust Charles Bradley too, but I really trust you.
0: All right, so the artist is called Mr. Jukes, and the track is called Grant Green.
1: Grant Green. Mr. Dukes.
0: Mr. Jukes. Dukes. Yeah, Jukes. Dukes. D-U-K. No, J-U-K-E-S.
1: Jukes. Like Jukes joints.
0: Jukes, yeah.
1: Ah, okay.
0: Sorry, it's the accent thing, Jen.
1: Yeah, it is an accent thing.
0: Sorry, yes. All right, anyway, and featuring Charles Bradley. Here we go.

0: last track you heard was a song called I'm Tired from Betty LeVette.
1: Ooh. Great track.
0: So good.
1: Yeah. Now, Jen, it's our shout-out time.
0: Ooh, shout-out time.
1: And this week we're going to go all the way to the Northern Territory to Alice Springs.
0: Oh, Alice.
1: Yeah.
0: The shout-out's coming to you via the National Indigenous Radio Service and the Community Radio Network.
1: And Auntie Kaz, if you're out there listening at Mutajulu, g'day.
0: G'day,
1: Auntie
0: Kaz.
1: I can't wait to see you soon. All right, Jen, we've got time for one more track.
0: One more track.
1: But before we do that, like, we'd like to say, if you're enjoying the show, please tell people about it. We love gaining new listeners. Reach out to us. Let us know what you're thinking. You can't go wrong. We love hearing from you.
0: We do.
1: Jen, we listen to a lot of music. This band was one that we actually had on in the very early days of our programming.
0: I think it was episode 4.
1: Episode 4, yeah.
0: In the studio.
1: I'd heard about this band. I heard they were coming to town. I rang up their manager and said, can they come in? And then they came in the studio and blew our minds.
0: Played live.
1: And amazing. Now they're blowing the minds of the entire bloody world.
0: The whole world.
1: The Teskey Brothers.
0: This is the Teskey Brothers with Hold Me.
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I'm Vanessa Lowe, long jump gold medalist and world record holder. When I was 15, I was waiting to catch my train. In a split second, my life changed. As the train arrived, the crowd surged forward. I was too close to the platform edge, lost my balance, and fell into the path of the oncoming train. I was in a coma for 2 weeks, and it took 2 years to walk again. So please, stand back, look up, and stay rail safe.

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0: Celebrating the sounds of Memphis for 21 years. Welcome to another episode of Bill Street Caravan.
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0: 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Stuart Coops, my name, and thanks so much for joining me this week.
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7: A major cyber attack has caused the failure of refrigeration systems in hundreds of French supermarkets, involving several nationwide retailers. The prosecutor's office in Paris has launched an investigation. Hackers reportedly managed to target centralised software supplied by a Danish company, Danfoss, which regulates freezer defrosting. Instead of the usual slight temperature increase, units were set to 50 degrees Celsius. Hugh Schofield is in Paris.
8: Quite clearly, they're talking about millions of euros of losses in spoilt food, but more significantly is this sort of sudden sense that people have. Who ever thought that all these fridges and freezers were being controlled remotely by somebody and that they would be so vulnerable? Danfoss, we understand, that's a Danish company, has responded and said that the supermarkets that are affected had not updated their software with the latest patch to prevent this kind of intrusion.
7: Flights across Saudi Arabia are again being heavily disrupted as Houthi fighters have continued to fire missiles towards the country from Yemen. The international airport in Riyadh is suspending almost all flights for a second day. Here's Ilan Nell.
9: No details have been given of where or what's being targeted in the latest drone and cruise missile attacks on Saudi Arabia, but the Saudi-led coalition said that air defences were dealing with the threat. In Yemen, Houthi fighters have tightened their siege of the city of Taiz, which is held by the internationally recognised government. Reports say fighting has killed more than 60 people in the past day, and there are warnings of a worsening humanitarian crisis in the city.
7: Homeland Security agents have raided the Washington home of

0: the Somali-born Democratic Congresswoman Ilhan Omar. Reports say the search warrant relates to an investigation into the immigration paperwork when she was a child. Ione Wells is outside Ms. Omar's home.
1: There's still, as far as I can count, at least seven federal agents inside and outside her home from the Department of Homeland Security investigations. It's not clear if indeed anyone was actually at home when they arrived early this morning. The assumption is she may well be still in Minnesota. It's also not clear what exactly they may have seized. We have seen them carry a couple of what appear to be cardboard boxes into a grey van where it looks like they could be trying to gather evidence. Ilhan Omar came to the US first as a refugee from Somalia with her family in the 1990s. She was then naturalized as a US citizen in the year 2000.
0: Last month, the White House border czar Tom Homan confirmed the progressive politician was the subject of a criminal investigation. The British Prime Minister Andy Burnham has said a suspected plot targeting an airbase in Western England was almost certainly directed by the Revolutionary Guards in Iran. Mr. Burnham said his government would introduce further sanctions against the Guards and Iran to restrict their capacity to harm the UK. Several British men were arrested last month near RAF Fairford, but they were later released. World News from the BBC. The Islamic State group says it was behind last week's deadly attack on an army base in northeast Nigeria. The militant group said its fighters attacked the camp at Kukawa in Borno State last Tuesday evening, killing 16 soldiers, including a senior officer. The Nigerian military said at least 25 IS militants were killed. The Indian opposition leader Rahul Gandhi has led a march through central Delhi accusing the government of stealing votes through its revisions of the electoral roll. Mr. Gandhi called for the Electoral Commission chief to quit. He and other Congress Party politicians managed to reach the Supreme Court. A report has found that the health of the River Thames in London has improved dramatically just 1 year since the opening of a multi-billion pound sewer project. Once considered biologically dead in central London, conditions in the Thames are now improving for fish and other aquatic wildlife. The so-called super sewer has reduced the amount of raw sewage entering the water by almost 90%. Here's Victoria Cook.
2: That equates to about 84 tonnes of wet wipes, sanitary products, litter, all going into the water. That also means that the number of days where there's an elevated health risk of being in or near the water has reduced from 75% to about 10%. So it's a good news day for Thames Water when it comes to the Thames Super Sewer. It's also a big day because the keys are being handed over from the builders to Thames Water.
0: That report from Victoria Cook. This year's Nobel Prize for Economics has been awarded to two Americans, Robert E. Hall and Michael Woodford, for their work in macroeconomic stabilisation. The Royal Swedish Academy of Sciences said they'd helped the world response to supply shocks and economic downturns. It said that they had built their models from the bottom up, seeing outcomes as the result of millions of decisions made by households and businesses. That's the latest BBC News.
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And a very good morning to you. Yes, Tuesday morning, the 13th of October. Folks, this is Good Morning Country. I'm Kevin Wald, broadcasting from the bunker in Harrington. We're situated halfway between Taree and Port Macquarie on the mid-north coast of New South Wales. What's on the agenda this morning? Well, our album of the week. It's a great album. It really is. And don't be put off by the fact that you think it might be a little left of centre. Dingo, Nightwire, his second studio album. And we'll give you the opportunity to win a copy of that a little later, following the 6:30 news. That's Eastern Daylight Saving Time, of course. Katie Jane has a new single out. She'll drop on by around 7:15 this morning while we're on the phone. She sent me a message and she'll tell you all about Beer and Broken. The Rural Livestock Report. Well, it's along in just on 20 minutes from now. And in between that, this first hour,

That's just three of Luke O'Shea's earlier catalogue, and he had the struggle in the early days, but now well accepted for the songwriter and presenter he is, Luke O'Shea. We'll get through to the Rural Livestock Report with another track from Luke's comprehensive catalogue. This one is entitled The Drover's Wife.

0: Hello there, friend. I'm Pete Bramman, one of the senior disc jockeys here at Triple U. You know, when I go out and about meeting fans, posing for photos, signing celebrity autographs, opening restaurants, I need to be in tip-top shape. I need to be on the ball. I need to know what's going on. I need to be functioning at 100%. I need that extra zing in my step. That's why I take a glass of Deloitte's Prune Juice every day. Deloitte's. It keeps me moving and grooving, functioning and looking fantastic. 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

0: Hello there, friend. I'm Pete Bramman, one of the senior disc jockeys here at Triple U. You know, when I go out and about meeting fans, posing for photos, signing celebrity autographs, opening restaurants, I need to be in tip-top shape. I need to be on the ball. I need to know what's going on. I need to be functioning at 100%. I need that extra zing in my step. 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
3: Hello, I'm Lewis Donaldson. The Foreign Minister has welcomed the release of an Australian engineer from Iraq after 5 years of detention. Robert Pether has left Baghdad today to reunite with his family. He had been in prison for more than 4 years and was later subject to travel restrictions which required him to remain in the country. Penny Wong welcomed the decision by the Iraqi government.
4: Relief that he had been released and my hope that he recovers. But most importantly, I wished him well for his reunion with the family and for his recovery in the future.
3: The Communications Minister says all sides of Parliament need to work together this week to prevent online harm. The Digital Duty of Care Bill is set to be introduced in the coming days. Minister Annika Wells says Australians need to be kept safe online.
5: Online safety should not be a political issue. All sides of Parliament need to work together to deliver a digital duty of care. There is no reason why we can't work together to get this done.
3: The CEO of South Australia's National Trust has resigned amid a parliamentary inquiry. Nicoletta Di Lernia was appointed to the trust last year, but has recently been on sick leave. She was due to front an inquiry examining the suspension of the trust Munta branch this morning. Independent Senator Jackie Lambie is accusing the government of financial coercion over a fight in court to access Freedom of Information documents. Former Senator Rex Patrick may have to pay $150,000 to cover the government's legal costs if he loses a fight to access requested FOI documents on the AUKUS agreement. Senator Lambie says that would set a dangerous precedent and has called for greater government transparency.
6: Not only are you trying to intimidate Australians through the courts because they're coming for documents, because you have no transparency, it is just disgusting.
3: The Royal Commission into Anti-Semitism has announced it will hold an additional secret hearing this month. It will be closed to the public because of sensitivity around security and intelligence issues. The Royal Commission in August said it was holding its final hearings that month ahead of handing down its final report in December. A group of young school students in Western Australia are about to experience screen time restrictions. Shannon Kirkwood has the details.
7: The state government has announced today 10 public schools will be taking part in the six-month pilot program called Back to Basics, which will ban unnecessary

0: very screen used for students from kindergarten to year two. The pilot will begin on the first day of school next year and will only allow students to use digital devices such as laptops and iPads when it's a requirement to learn digital technology skills under the curriculum and to prepare students in year two for NAPLAN testing. Restrictions will also apply to children's individual and shared use of screens. Further public schools are being invited to take part in the pilot program.
1: UK Prime Minister Andy Burnham has confirmed Russia interfered in the Brexit referendum. Britons went to the poll in 2016 to decide whether to leave the EU. The majority voted to leave. Speaking on the Rest is Politics podcast, Mr. Burnham says after moving into Downing Street in July, he asked whether there was interference. He says it's important for not only voters in the UK to be aware, but for those in other countries too. And in sport, celebrations continue following Brody Kostecki and Todd Hazelwood's win at the Bathurst 1000. The Great Race Cool Down Lap 162 concert is currently underway, featuring choir boys and the Angels.
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4: Morning, Stu. It's Pete Bramett here. Great to be back again. Look, a bit of an overcast day today. Cloudy, wet. Going to be wet today. Wet for Wednesday. Wet for Thursday and Friday. Wet for the weekend. Tops today of 20 for Nowra, 17 for Ulladulla, 19 for the Highlands area. Right now, Nowra Bombardier, 18 degrees there. Sussex Inlet, Banks, Basin View, 17. Ulladulla, Swanhaven, 16 degrees.
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4: Let's do it, kids. Let's do it. I'm back. Well, I've been away a week, but how time flies when you're not having fun, eh? Anyway, here we go. Hour one of the Brekkie Show. Here's Bruce Hornsby and The Range. We're off to the Valley Road on Triple U. Good morning.

Shoalhaven Community Radio, Triple U FM, bit of blues there, to get your morning going. Robert Craban acting this way, it's Pete Bramman here. 14 past 6, it's day 13 of Poptober. I invented a Poptober. Let's hear it for me, Poptober. I like it. Coming up on the show, got some Gin Blossoms, we've got some G. Wayne Thomas on the way, some funny stuff as well, commercials from yesteryear. Don't forget too, if you know someone doing it really tough at the moment, homeless people. This increases daily, doesn't it? The street side medics are back today at the homeless hub in Nowra, Plunkett Street, between 10 and 12 for free medical service. I like giving this a good plug because you see so many people out there today. It's just on the rise, isn't it? Homelessness. And a lot of people volunteer to help out, but it's not getting any better, is it? And there's no solution. There seems to be no solution. Well, there is a solution. You build a huge hostel to put these people in so they can have a good night's sleep. But this doesn't happen, does it? Rather sad. I don't know why. It's just one of those things, I guess, isn't it? But there is a solution, but we don't do it, do we? We just don't do it. Anyway.

0: The Britney Show and Peter. G. Wayne Thomas here, Open Up Your Heart. What a great song that was. More or less a producer he was back in the old days, but somehow put some vocals to that song, big hit back in the mid-70s there. Now, if you're a butler and you're out of work at the moment, great news for you. It seems China and Russia are in short supply. Millionaires and billionaires are doubling in Asia, and they need butlers as soon as possible. Does that sound like you? If it is, if you're a butler, maybe your name's Jeeves, and you're looking for a new job, China and Russia await you. Just do a Google search, okay? Funny stuff into our sponsors. This is Brian Kiley. Talks about being a father.
1: Of course, now that I'm a dad, I'll call my dad, ask for advice. He always says the same thing. How'd you get this number? So not helpful. We call our dad G.I. Joe. My siblings and I, we call him G.I. Joe, because his name is Joe, and he has gastrointestinal... Very strange, me and my father. My father's allergic to cotton. He's allergic to cotton. He has pills he can take, but he can't get them out of the bottle.
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0: 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Scottish band The Bible there, and Honey, Be Good. 25 December P this morning. Let's check the news headlines. Here's Laura Devoy. Round of applause for Laura, please. New to the show. Laura, over to you, please.
1: A big payout is on the cards for workers in industries found to be undervalued. The federal government will invest $630 million to ensure workers in the health, disability and community service sectors receive fairer pay. Flights across Saudi Arabia have been heavily disrupted for another day as Houthi fighters continue to fire missiles towards the country from Yemen. The international airport in Riyadh suspended almost all flights for a second day after three deadly attacks in the past few days. Ukraine's president says six energy sites have been hit by Russia since US President Donald Trump announced an energy ceasefire. Mr. Trump said on Sunday the two countries had agreed to the truce, which would be effective immediately. Overnight, Volodymyr Zelensky said 33 people had been injured in strikes on energy facilities across Ukraine, claiming Russia's bombardment had not stopped. Russia's foreign minister, Sergei Lavrov, says his country has not entered into a ceasefire. The man convicted over the murder of New South Wales woman Molly Ticehurst will appeal his sentence. Daniel Billings was sentenced to 28 years in prison with a non-parole period of 18 years. The Office of the Director of Public Prosecutions last week confirmed it would not appeal. In a statement last night, the Supreme Court of New South Wales confirmed Billings had filed a notice of intention to appeal.
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0: Just before I go to the weather, that story, I can never work out why murderers ever get out of jail. It's got me beat. A murderer who kills someone, right, gets out of jail later on somehow. I don't get that anyway. Weather today is overcast all week. Wet and cloudy for Tuesday, Wednesday, Thursday, Friday and the weekend, which means when it stops raining, we'll have a lot of grass to mow. But anyway, that's the way it goes. Tops today are 20 for Nowra, 17 for Ullandulla, 19 for the Highlands area. At the moment in Bombardier, Shoalhaven Heads, got 18 degrees there. Sussex Inlet, Sanctuary Point, 17, and around Swanhaven and Milton, 16 degrees. Day 13 of Poptober. This particular song, when I went to radio school back in the mid-70s, a friend of mine got a job at 2NZ in Verrell. He said, when we played this song, the boss, who was an old fogey at the time, because the managers had a lot of say in regards to what music they play in the radio stations, he told us to clip the start of this song because it was a bit too noisy and rowdy. It was a one-hit wonder for Patsy Galant. We're going to play it right now on 2ST, 2ST, Triple U, sorry. Oops, wrong radio station. Got to play it on Triple U, unedited. Here is that song from New York to LA. Bear in mind, the people at Inverell, the boss there, didn't want the start of this to go to air. Here we go. Have a listen. She gets a bit excited, Patsy.

0: It's been said that the test of a man's courage is how he performs in the face of danger. Well, in the next half hour, you're going to meet a very unique breed of cat. The kind of man who doesn't know the meaning of the word fear.
1: Pete Bradman.
0: Danger seeker. Part-time airline mechanic, full-time daredevil. A man willing to risk his life for the sake of adventure. 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
3: That's right, I'm doing it for you guys. Doing it for you. My life is on the line. Or something like that, anyway. Here's Jerry Harrison and the Casual Gods. This is Rev Up on Triple U. It's 19 to 7.

0: Songs known to mankind. There's one there. Jerry Harris from the Casual Guys. Used to be with the Talking Heads, Rev It Up and Ride. 14 to 7. Now, this lady came to, I think, Wollongong about a year ago to do a bit of a tour, comeback tour, did a worldwide tour. Kimmy Wilde. Been around a while, pushing 70 these days. What's she been up to? Well, I guess having a family and having kids.
1: When I got married to my husband, we wanted to have some children and I wanted to make them a garden. At that time, I'd retired from the music industry after having been in it for about 15 or 16 years. And all that passion that I put into songwriting, I put into the garden. I don't know, I was kind of bored of being Kim Wilde, really. And I rediscovered who I really was in the garden.
0: Good on you, Kimbo. Here is Kim Wilde. This is View from a Bridge on Triple U. Good morning. It's the Pete Brekkie Show for this Tuesday morning. It's 14 to 7. Wet all week, okay? That's the weather forecast. Short and sweet.

0: Shoalhaven Community Radio, Triple Z FM, Kimmy Wilde there, View from a Bridge. Classic commercial into our sponsors. The guys who put these commercials together, jingles, they were geniuses. They were known as Mojo. They came up with the Come On Aussie, Come On. They also came up with this one about the Women's Weekly here at Triple Z.
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1: Lewis Hope, casual as ever, receives the first service on his backhand. It's across court. The match is over.
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1: Oh yeah, go to the Duchess Thursdays, eh? Well, there you go, 5 to 7. Got some news coming up soon. Here's Egan Miles.

Peter on Triple U with Ian Moss there. Such a beautiful thing. It's 4 to 7. Bit of sad news to hand now when it comes to singers in the music world. The former lead singer of Old 55, Richard Jones, has passed away last week at 74 years of age. He was known as Rockpile. He was one of the lead singers. Frankie J. Holden was one singer. Rockpile took over when Frankie left. And he had a great voice, this guy. Not quite sure how he passed away. So a bit of a mini tribute in the Brekkie Show this morning to Richard Rockpile Jones. Here he is. He'll take us into the news singing Dion DiMucci's Ruby, Old 55 on Triple U.

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2: Good morning, I'm Laura Devoy. A big payout is on the cards for workers in industries found to be undervalued. The federal government will invest $630 million to ensure workers in the health, disability and community service sectors receive fairer pay. The Fair Work Commission found those industries have been undervalued as a result of gender-based assumptions and announced changes to five priority awards. The money will be directed to more than 128,000 charities and not-for-profit organisations that deliver government programs in order to support wage increases. Flights across Saudi Arabia have been heavily disrupted for another day as Houthi fighters continue to fire missiles towards the country from Yemen. The international airport in Riyadh suspended almost all flights for a second day after three deadly attacks in the past few days. The BBC's Frank Gardner has more.
3: The Houthis are ideologically very determined. They think they've got right, might, right and God on their side. They are being encouraged and trained. So it's a formidable enemy that the Saudis are up against here. I mean, the Houthis are not going to invade Saudi Arabia. They don't need to do that. They can hurt Saudi Arabia where it matters, in its economic soft underbelly.
2: Ukraine's president says six energy sites have been hit by Russia since US President Donald Trump announced an energy ceasefire. Mr. Trump said on Sunday the two countries had agreed to the truce, which would be effective immediately. Overnight, Volodymyr Zelensky said 33 people had been injured in strikes on energy facilities across Ukraine, claiming Russia's bombardment had not stopped. Russia's foreign minister, Sergei Lavrov, says his country has not entered into a ceasefire. The man convicted over the murder of New South Wales woman Molly Ticehurst will appeal his sentence. Daniel Billings was sentenced to 28 years in prison with a non-parole period of 18 years. The Office of the Director of Public Prosecutions last week confirmed it would not appeal. In a statement last night, the Supreme Court of New South Wales confirmed Billings had filed a notice of intention to appeal. Ms. Ticehurst's death sparked reforms of bail laws for serious domestic violence offences. If you or someone you know needs help, you can call the National Domestic Violence Hotline 1-800-RESPECT on 1-800-737-732. Women's health will be in the spotlight when experts front a parliamentary committee hearing in Canberra today. Shannon Kirkwood has more.
4: The Select Committee on Women's Health is inquiring into a range of issues from postpartum health care, support for mothers and their partners who have experienced infant loss, barriers to effective pain management and medical misogyny. The Chief Medical Officer, Professor Michael Kidd, will be among those to appear before this evening's public hearing. A number of other representatives from the Department of Health, Disability and Ageing, as well as the Australian Institute of Health and Welfare, will also be in attendance. UN Women Australia says women live longer than men but spend 25% more of their lives in poor health. The committee is due to present its final report by September next year.
2: Turning to sport, in cricket, South Africa needs 319 runs to win the first test match against Australia. Australia declared in its second innings at 6 for 314. Matt Renshaw top scored with 82.

0: 2. Steve Smith was hit in the head by a bouncer. He was cleared to continue batting but did not field. South Africa was 4 for 102 at stumps on day 4. And South Australia has defeated Victoria by 70 runs in the One Day Cup.
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4: Yeah, the weather today for day 13 of Poptober in song today. Here we go.

0: forecast for today and all week, right through to the weekend, overcast weather and rain, which will be good. Tops today of 20 for Nowra, 17 for Ulladulla, 19 for the Highlands area. Right now, Nowra Bombardry, Shoalhaven Heads, got 18 degrees, nearly there. Vincentia, Culburra, Orion Point, 17 degrees there, and 16 for Bendalong, Pauper Spit and Swanhaven. 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
1: You were thrilled by the towering inferno. If you were terrified by earthquake, then you will be scaredless by the Samuel L. Bronkowitz production of
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0: And away we go, hour two of the Brekkie Show. Great to have you on, by the way. It's 7:05 as we rock it up a bit. If you're in the car driving to work, going somewhere, just crank this up and enjoy Nathan Cavalieri, Andrew Strong, working.

Triple F found that is the colonoscopy, I can't even say it, colonoscopy song. I think we've all been there, I've been there, done that. I think I'm due for another one soon. I don't mind sharing that information with you, because we are together as one. Something like that. Triple U, Pablo Cruz, Love Will Find a Way. 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

0: FM, the Brekkie Show with Pete, John Cougar, Mellencamp and Rave on the old buddy Holly number at 19 past 7. Talking before about the cost of food when it comes to inflation and the likes. I know things are tough. I know things are going up. I went and saw a milk. I brought this up before about the cost of a milkshake. $8 for a milkshake. Now, back in my day, they were 15 cents. I know that was a long, long time ago. What are your thoughts, though? 4422 1045. Got Joyce on the line from Basin View. Joyce, your thoughts?
1: But I can understand the anger of the people, because I'm angry. I'm angry every single f***ing day.
0: I don't blame you, Joyce. I don't blame you whatsoever. Our very own Enid from Triple U. Enid, your thoughts? Milkshakes,
2: $8? It doesn't get any better.
0: Doesn't get any better? God, Enid. Jeez. Sponsors are coming up next. 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Stephen Wright's back again.
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0: 25 past 7 here with Pete doing the Brekkie Show for this Tuesday morning. Mentioned before about the passing of the former lead singer of Old 55, one of them anyway. Richard Rockpile Jones had a great voice, and here he is singing lead on this particular song. This is Feels Like a Summer's Night on Triple U.

0: listening to the Pete Bram and Ricky Show here at Triple U. Steely Dan. We're going back to 1972. Crikeys. Doesn't it make you feel old? The album was called Can't Buy a Thrill and Ruling in the East. It's 29 to 8. Let's check the news headlines with the sultry sound of Laura Devoy. Laura, are you ready to go? Laura? No, for God's sake. Laura? No. Oh, I told the boss. The pinball machine was supposed to be for me, not the newsroom. Laura, you ready? Just go back. Okay, headlines with Laura now, thank you.
1: A big payout is on the cards for workers in industries found to be undervalued.
0: God's sake.
1: Federal government will invest $630 million to ensure workers in the health, disability and community service sectors receive fairer pay. Flights across Saudi Arabia have been heavily disrupted for another day as Houthi fighters continue to fire missiles towards the country from Yemen. The international airport in Riyadh suspended almost all flights for a second day after three deadly attacks in the past few days. Ukraine's president says six energy sites have been hit by Russia since US President Donald Trump announced an energy ceasefire. Mr. Trump said on Sunday the two countries had agreed to the truce, which would be effective immediately. Overnight, Volodymyr Zelensky said 33 people had been injured in strikes on energy facilities across Ukraine, claiming Russia's bombardment had not stopped. Russia's foreign minister, Sergei Lavrov, says his country has not entered into a ceasefire. The man convicted over the murder of New South Wales woman Molly Ticehurst will appeal his sentence. Daniel Billings was sentenced to 28 years in prison with a non-parole period of 18 years. The Office of the Director of Public Prosecutions last week confirmed it would not appeal. In a statement last night, the Supreme Court of New South Wales confirmed Billings had filed a notice of intention to appeal.
0: And thank you, Laura, there for that. Just crossing Yemen off the holiday list. Let's check the weather.
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0: I have heard Yemen's great this time of year too, for the family, take the kids, bit of a trek. Overcast today for Tuesday, showers falling throughout the afternoon. Same forecast for Wednesday, Thursday, Friday and the weekend. Overcast, grey skies and rain, which is great. Tops today are 20 for Nowra, 17 for Ulladulla and 19 for the Highlands area. Nearly there, Warragee Berry, 18 degrees, Vincentia, Basin View, Sanctuary Point, 17 and for Ulladulla, Milton and Lake Conjola, 16 degrees. It's back to the tunes. This one, classic rock. Jeff, St. John and Copper Wine, Teach Me How to Fly on Triple U.

there you have a bit of funky stuff there, sort of AC/DC going funky. Rock and roll ain't noise pollution. It's Pete Brown here this morning, 17 to 8, as we take you back a couple of years, or a few years, which used to promote the NRL at one point. I don't mind this one. Bon Jovi, Our House, the Mighty Rabbitohs, the Red and Green, the Pride of the League, the Carnival Myrtle. This is Triple M.

Bon Jovi, our house on Triple. I saw a story the other day about John Bon Jovi. He's had trouble with his voice over the last few years, and he's had operations. And he did a gig the other day at Madison Square Garden, and he had to cut it short for whatever reason. I don't think he said it was about his voice. It was something else. But here's the thing. The guy is struggling to hit the high notes. The guy's 65, 66. Yeah, that's quite normal. But the thing is, he was playing, well, the band was playing five shows in a row at Madison Square Garden. Five in a row. Billy Joel plays there as well. He plays there once a month. So maybe John has to cut him back a bit because he's not getting any younger. Anyway, TV theme into our sponsors. Now, I remember watching this show as a kid. Daddy loved childhood memories as you grow up, and you find these all again on YouTube and whatever. But my best childhood memory is falling asleep on the lounge and waking up in bed. I miss teleporting. Never happens anymore, does it? This into our sponsors, Jim Bowie. He didn't use a gun, used a knife.

0: 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One more into our sponsors. 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Do you remember this?
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7: 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Maybe some hillbilly honky-tonk. You just never know. Isn't that right, Tom?
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9: I thought I'd give my other show a bit of a plug. 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
7: Here's Michael McDonald from us, Doobie Brothers. Heard it through the grapevine on Triple U. Good morning, 9 to 8. It's going to be wet today. Wet all week, all right?

0: Shoalhaven Community Radio, Aussie Band, the numbers there, and a five-letter word. Take us up to the news. Bit of rapping forte on the radio. I'll be around on Triple U. Let's try that button again. Here we go. Okay.
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2: Good morning, I'm Laura Devoy. Reinforcements from Darwin are on their way to Alice Springs after a massive storm lashed the city on Monday afternoon. Wind gusts of up to 100 kilometres per hour tore down roofs, fences and trees. Thousands of homes were left without power and authorities say it could take days for supply to be restored. In a statement, Chief Minister Leah Fenocchiaro says while the cleanup is underway, people in Alice Springs should show caution and not take risks around fallen power lines, trees or damaged infrastructure. A charitable organisation is calling on the Albanese government to legislate official measures of poverty and set targets to reduce it. The St Vincent de Paul Society says 3.7 million Australians are estimated to be affected by poverty. That includes 757,000 children under the age of 15. CEO of the Society's New South Wales branch, Yolanda Says, has told National Radio News there must be more clarity around poverty levels.
3: We're saying there should be other indicators to measure people's poverty, such as access to food, whether they have a secure place to live and access to education and healthcare, for example. We'd like them to set some national targets to reduce poverty so that we know that what we're working towards. And of course, increasing the base rate of working age payments, especially parenting payments for single parents.
2: A new report shows women are making gains in senior management but remain significantly underrepresented in the top jobs. The Gender Equity Insights 2026 report shows women held 40% of senior management positions in 2025, but just under 30% of chief executive roles. Women also held 36% of board seats, however made up only 21.5% of board chairs. Nearly $5 million is being awarded to help address issues affecting the safety, rights, independence and community participation of Australians with disability. The funding will support a range of projects spanning areas such as the criminal justice system, restrictive disability practices, inclusive living arrangements and mental health care. CEO of the National Disability Research Partnership, Mary Sayers, says all of the projects are led by or involve people with disability.
4: When people with disability are involved in the research from the start, the actual research questions change and the methods change as well. And this means that the research is strongly grounded in the real-world experiences of people with disability.
2: In Yemen, fighting has reportedly intensified around the city of Taiz, which has been encircled by Houthi forces. With food running out and few supplies reaching the city, the World Food Programme is warning of a humanitarian catastrophe. Spokesman Matthew Hollingworth spoke to the BBC.
5: Not only humanitarian supplies have stopped going in, so have commercial supplies. So food's running out. We know that wheat flour stocks are running out. Prices are getting higher and higher each day, and people who have fled conflict now multiple times are stuck in tyres with very little assistance.
2: Turning to sport, South Australia has smashed Victoria by 70 runs in the One Day Cup. SA scored 311, Matthew Gilkes top scored with 127. Victoria was all out for 241. In the Women's T20 Spring Challenge, the Sydney Sixers beat the Brisbane Heat by 46 runs. The Hobart Hurricanes beat the ACT Meteors by 27 runs. The Sydney Thunder defeated the Melbourne Stars by 7 wickets and the Perth Scorchers beat the Melbourne Renegades by 6 wickets.
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6: Cumulus clouds formed heavily in the south, like huge wool

0: rocks heaped up in picturesque disorder. Under the influence of the breezes, they merge together, growing darker, forming a single menacing mass.
1: Well, there you go. That's the weather for day 13 of Poptober. Overcast skies, rain falling all this week. And that's about it, really. The weather in a nutshell, short and sweet. Just wet and overcast. Tops today of 20 for Nowra, 17 for Ardilla, 19 towards the Highlands area. Right now, Bombardieri, Shoalhaven Heads. You got 16 degrees there. Vincentia, Culburra, 17. And for Ulladulla and Bendalong, 17 degrees also.
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1: Hour three of the P. Bramman Radio Sometimes Show for Bricky. It's 8:05. As I mentioned earlier on, the sad passing of one of the former lead singers of All 55, Richard Rockpile Jones, passed away last week at 75 years of age. Here is a double shot from Rockpile singing lead on this one, Looking for an Echo on Triple UFM.

0: Triple UFM, the Brekkie Show with Pete. The great voice of Richard Rockpile Jones there on lead vocals of Old 55's Stay While the Night is Young. It's 11 past 8. Earlier on this morning, we're talking about the cost of milkshakes across the Shoalhaven. In fact, right across Australia, the price has skyrocketed. Back in my days of youth as a kiddie growing up, in the old days, 15 cents for a milkshake. Now they're 8. What are your thoughts? 44221045. We've got Harry Fong on the line from Basin View. Harry? Athol Shrewsbury of Falls Creek.
1: They're eating her. And then they're going to eat me.
0: I'm talking about milkshakes, mate. Milkshakes.
1: Oh, my God.
0: All right, go. Just go, Athol. All right. Tony Smedley of Number.
2: Wow.
0: What does that mean, Tony? What does that mean, mate? Anyway, milkshakes, $8. What do you do? Guess make your own. Or drink water. Better for you, isn't it? Better for you, water. Here's Pete Gabriel, former lead singer of Genesis, going solo with this one, though. We're heading up to Salisbury Hill on Triple UFM, 8:15.

0: It's been said that the test of a man's courage is how he performs in the face of danger. Well, in the next half hour, you're going to meet a very unique breed of cat. The kind of man who doesn't know the meaning of the word fear.
1: Pete Brantman.
0: Danger seeker. Part-time airline mechanic, full-time daredevil. A man willing to risk his life for the sake of adventure. He has to chase it, confront it, and whip it.
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0: Triple U, the Bricky Show with Pete. Hope you're going to have a happy day today. That was the Boot Farmers here at Triple U. 19 past 8. Into our sponsors we go. Before we go, there's some funny stuff. Potholes, they're everywhere. Potholes, not only in the Shoalhaven area, they're all over the world, even over there in England. Good old Yorkshire.
1: In Britain, we used to drive on the left-hand side of the road, but now, due to the pothole crisis, we just drive on what's left of the road. We sent our reporters around the country to find out more.
2: How long do you think it's going to take to fill that pothole behind us?
3: We're working non-stop on this one, so we'll probably have it finished by next month, I reckon.
1: How are you coping with all these potholes?
4: It's an absolute nightmare. You've got to have the reactions of a fighter pilot just to drive to the shops.
1: Here in Wet Wang, there's a pothole that's so big the local council have had to hire a lifeguard to ensure the safety of vulnerable residents.
2: What should the council do about all these potholes?
5: Absolutely nothing. They make people drive slower and more carefully, which is better for road safety and the environment.
0: Hello there, friend. I'm Pete Bramman, one of the senior disc jockeys here at Triple U. You know, when I go out and about meeting fans, posing for photos, signing celebrity autographs, opening restaurants, I need to be in tip-top shape. I need to be on the ball. I need to know what's going on. I need to be functioning at 100%. I need that extra zing in my step. That's why I take a glass of Deloitte's Prune Juice every day. 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
14: Hi, this is Maggie from Maggie's Farm. 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Don't you dare miss it.
0: Good on you, Maggie. I will be listening for sure. All right, Maggie's Farm. Check it out, all right? Here's Deborah Harry now. She's looking for a fella. I want that man on Triple U.

0: Oh, Tricky, Triple U, the Bricky Show would be. I lost my spot. Minority by Green Day. Thank you, Lance. 29 past 8. Let's update the news headlines. Here's the sultry sounds of Laura Devoy.
1: A big payout is on the cards for workers in industries found to be undervalued. The federal government will invest $630 million to ensure workers in the health, disability and community service sectors receive fairer pay. Flights across Saudi Arabia have been heavily disrupted for another day as Houthi fighters continue to fire missiles towards the country from Yemen. The international airport in Riyadh suspended almost all flights for a second day after three deadly attacks in the past few days. Ukraine's president says six energy sites have been hit by Russia since US President Donald Trump announced an energy ceasefire. Mr. Trump said on Sunday the two countries had agreed to the truce, which would be effective immediately. Overnight, Volodymyr Zelensky said 33 people had been injured in strikes on energy facilities across Ukraine, claiming Russia's bombardment had not stopped. Russia's foreign minister, Sergei Lavrov, says his country has not entered into a ceasefire. The man convicted over the murder of New South Wales woman Molly Ticehurst will appeal his sentence. Daniel Billings was sentenced to 28 years in prison with a non-parole period of 18 years. The Office of the Director of Public Prosecutions last week confirmed it would not appeal. In a statement last night, the Supreme Court of New South Wales confirmed Billings had filed a notice of intention to appeal.
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0: Grey old day today across the Shoalhaven. Overcast, more rain falling as we speaketh. That will continue this forecast today, tomorrow, in fact, Friday and the weekend. Going to be wet. Top today at 20 for Nowra, 17 for Ulladulla. If you're heading towards the Highlands, 19 degrees there. At the moment in Nowra, Bomondry, Warragee, 16. Around St George's Base and Vincentia, Sanctuary Point and Greenwell Point, you got 17 there. Ulladulla, Swanhaven and Porpoise Spit also, 17 degrees. It's Pete Bramett here this morning. As I

Triple E with John Cash. They'd made that Johnny Cash, The Ring of Fire. I remember that. That song was used for a cigarette commercial years ago, sung by an Australian singer. Lee Conway sang a version of that song, but for a cigarette commercial. I can't remember the brand, but anyway, long time ago. Talking about long time ago, I was watching the movie Vacation with Chevy Chase and Beverly D'Angelo on TV the other day. Great movie, really funny. Rusty's about 50 now. Russ. Beverly D'Angelo, who played the mother in the movie, was 28 years of age when she was in that movie. Doesn't that make you feel old? And here's the song from that movie. Lindsay Buckingham from Fleetwood Mac, Holiday Road on Triple U.

are listening to the Pointer Ricky Show here at Triple U. John Hyatt and the Slow Turning, 17 to 9. Often talk about law and order every now and then on the Ricky Show. I'd like to keep it lighthearted, but every now and then the story comes up and you think, what the hell is going on with law and order and politicians, and why aren't they fixing it or doing something about it? In today's Telegraph, a teenager was on bail for carrying a knife when he allegedly, got to say that, allegedly, stabbed to death a Good Samaritan who had stopped to help a group of kids while on his way back home from work. So a teenager on bail for carrying a knife allegedly stabbed someone to death. What's going on? Why aren't politicians talking about this? One Nation's pretty quiet on this. Normally they talk about this and that. One Nation, when it comes to law and order, been rather quiet. Where's their policy on this sort of situation, mainly here in New South Wales? Where are they? Now, last week I do a trivia night every Thursday at Club Nowra, and one of the questions I asked was, what was the catchphrase to this particular commercial? This is an old commercial from the old days. Do you remember this one? And the catchphrase was, "You ought to be congratulated." What was the product? Here it is.

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0: That's what we do here at Triple U. The Electric Light Orchestra, one of their earlier hits from the 70s. And Living Thing. That's it for me. I've got to go. Mac coming after 9 o'clock with another great, huge show. So make sure you track down Mac after 9. Say goodbye, everybody, please.
1: So long, farewell. I'll be just saying goodnight.
2: I hate to go and leave this pretty sight.
0: It's been a big day.
1: Goodbye.
0: Big day. Big morning. Tired. I'm very tired. Very tired.
1: Goodbye.
0: Back tomorrow, though, with the Super Terrific Happy Hour. That's at 2 o'clock in the afternoon.
1: Goodbye.
0: I'll leave you with this one. Michael Jackson, Off the Wall on Triple U. Have a good day.

0: Government singles out an incident at an Air Force base in the UK last month, which authorities have linked to Iran. The ministers say any attempt by Iran to threaten, silence, intimidate, harass, harm or coerce people on their territories through proxies or any other means is unacceptable. An Australian engineer who spent 5 years imprisoned in Iraq has thanked his wife and children for fighting for him. Robert Pether was arrested in 2021 and later found guilty of fraud charges. The 51-year-old was released from prison in June but was only allowed to leave Iraq yesterday. Arriving in Ireland overnight, where his family is based, Mr. Pether acknowledged the toll on his family.
1: Our children lost years with their dad. They watched their mum fight every day to try and bring me home. They grew up with uncertainty, fear, and circumstances that no child should ever have to carry. I am so thankful for my wife, Desiree, always fighting for me.
0: Mr. Pether was accompanied on the flight by Australia's ambassador to Iraq, Glenn Miles. A national charity says the levels of childhood poverty should be enough for governments to address the issue. The St. Vincent de Paul Society is urging the federal government to legislate official measures of poverty and set targets to reduce it. It's estimated 3.6 million Australians are affected by poverty. Speaking to National Radio News, CEO of the Society's New South Wales branch, Yolanda Says, explains why poverty must remain in the spotlight.
2: Poverty doesn't just impact people today, but it has a lasting impact throughout their lifetime. It affects their health, their mental health and their well-being.
0: The legal use of capsicum spray in the Northern Territory is set to become permanent. The NT government says a year-long trial of OC spray for self-defence had a 99% success rate. It says the new laws will expand availability to 16 and 17-year-olds with parental consent and to within households for genuine emergency situations. In a statement, Chief Minister Leah Fenocchiaro says the lowered age provides an important self-defence option for young people, many of whom hold down nighttime jobs. American actor R.J. Mitty, best known for his role as Walter White Jr. in the television series Breaking Bad, has died. He was 34. Mitty lived with cerebral palsy and advocated for disability rights. No immediate cause of death was given. Staying in the US, actress Selma Blair has been arrested after an alleged assault on board a flight from Los Angeles to New York. The Port Authority of New York and New Jersey says the 54-year-old and a flight attendant were taken to hospital for evaluation. A representative for the actress has told some media outlets she experienced a medical episode which led to the alleged conduct. They say she is currently in a stable condition. Airline Delta did not provide any details except to say it has zero tolerance for unruly or unlawful behaviour. Turning to sport, in cricket, South Australia has smashed Victoria by 70 runs in the One Day Cup. SA scored 311, Matthew Gilkes top scored with 127, Victoria was all out for 241. In the Women's T20 Spring Challenge, the Sydney Sixers beat the Brisbane Heat by 46 runs, the Hobart Hurricanes beat the ACT Meteors by 27 runs, the Sydney Thunder defeated the Melbourne Stars by 7 wickets, and the Perth Scorchers beat the Melbourne Renegades by 6 wickets.
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5: And good morning, everybody. It's Mac here. Thanks, Pete, for the lovely intro. And let's get started. So today's weather, if you're currently wandering around town, it's about 15 degrees, but it probably feels a bit less than that, with that southerly that's come through overnight. But we've had some good rain. So today in Ulladulla, our temperature range will be 16 to 17. Not a lot of change there. And in Nowra, it was 14 this morning and it's going to get up to 19, all going well. And on Wednesday, Nowra, you'll be 10 to 17. And Ulladulla, you'll be 12 to 16. There's a high chance of showers in both areas. And we are under a strong wind warning, of course, with that southerly coming up the coast, but Illawarra, Batemans Bay and Eden Coasts. So be careful there if you're thinking about heading out on the water. Probably not a good idea. So let's get started for the morning. Let's see how we go. And it's hello to you all.
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1: And of course, that was the fabulous Cat Empire with Hello, Hello. And if you want to say hello to some new folks, the Evening View Club is having their regular dinner meeting on the 14th of October, so that's tomorrow, up at the Dun Lewis Centre, and it starts at 6 p.m. It's a good way to meet other like-minded people. They do a lot of good work and support the Smith Family programs. So if you'd like to get involved, the contact for that is Bev. She can give you more information, and I have a mobile number for her. So it's 0450 392 967. So that's Bev on 0450 392 967 for the Evening View Club details. And thank you, ladies, for everything you do in the community. Okay, let's move on now. You would have heard the Powderfinger are reforming, but our next track is one of Bernard Fanning's solo, and it's called Battleships, and that will be followed by China Crisis. So let's get that underway. Thank you.

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1: Hi, I'm Fiona Phillips, your federal member. 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I'm proud to have delivered $100 million from the Albanese Labor government for this important road project.
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8: Yeah, so you can join Coco tonight if that's your bag. Lovely, he's a lovely fella, very, very helpful as I've started with the station, and been very welcoming as well. Okay, so we've got another little bit of community information. The Community Resource Centre is a really good place to get help generally. But if you're just after something like a signature on a form, an official form, you need a Justice of the Peace, they have a Justice of the Peace there every Monday to Friday from 9 till 12 p.m. There's no appointments necessary, you can just walk in. And also they're going to be running a Building Digital Skills Workshop. And it's not high-flying stuff. It's learning how to, you know, use programs on your home computer, your tablet, your phone, how to do proper searches, how to, you know, do emails. If you're not very confident sending emails, let's face it, not all of us have worked or are working in jobs where you're constantly on a computer. So that's going to be running over 5 weeks on Monday mornings from 9:30 until 11 a.m. Unfortunately, it started yesterday, but it's running through to the 9th of November. And I'm sure if you contact them, they may be able to still fit you in and you can catch up. So if you want more information for that, pop into that centre in Ulla Dulla. It's in St. Vincent Street. You can't miss it. There's a big sign out the front. Or give them a call on 4454-0477. That's 4454-0477. Okay, let's get back to some music again. So now we've got Godly and Cream. One of my favourites. I'm playing you the shortened version because the other one's well over 10 minutes, An Englishman in New York, followed by Dire Straits.

0: Dire Straits, Mark Knopfler, very accomplished guitarist. Somebody should cut his fingers off. Up next, I've got a song from a band called King Stingray. They're from the top end. They've got a really good song that I wanted to play, but I couldn't find it on the system. But this one is something that the people up north will be thinking about a lot from probably now on. It's been a funny season. It may come late. It may come early. That's cyclone season. And having lived up in the north for many years, it was something you were always very aware of, and you got your kit ready and had to make sure everything was still in date, your batteries were still working. So the song was Category 5 Cyclone by King Stingray. That's coming up, and that will be followed by Air by Talking Heads.
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5: 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Or mobile 0490 806 847. 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And I'm sure that somebody from the Men's Shed would love to help you. 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And with that in mind, let's have another trip to Bunnings.

And that was Max Sharam with Coma. Big hello to those listening online today. You can actually listen to us online. You also can catch up on your favourite programs. So if you go to the www.triple-u.org.au, you can find all the different ways you can listen to us when you're not able to get to the radio and have a listen. So now we're going to move on to a bit more local programming as far as Australian music goes. And this is a fairly new one. It's by a guy called Thatcher. He's from Western Australia. And he is a instrumental artist and a producer from Western Australia. And it's got a great long title. And the title of this is, I Should Have Been Born as a Classical Musician, But I Love My Synths Too Much. Let's hear from Thatcher.

0: And that was Hollywood 7 by the late, great John English. And before that was Stairs and Whispers by Renee Geyer. Of course, she's long gone too. Coming up next will be the news. So let's hear what's happening in the world.
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3: Good morning, I'm Laura Devoy. The foreign ministers of more than 30 nations, including Australia, have signed a joint statement condemning Iran's use of violent attacks against them and their partners. The statement singles out an incident at an Air Force base in the UK last month, which authorities have linked to Iran. The ministers say any attempt by Iran to threaten, silence, intimidate, harass, harm or coerce people on their territories through proxies or any other means is unacceptable. An Australian engineer who spent 5 years in prison

0: fighting for me.
1: Mr. Pether was accompanied on the flight by Australia's ambassador to Iraq, Glenn Miles. A national charity says the levels of childhood poverty should be enough for governments to address the issue. The St. Vincent de Paul Society is urging the federal government to legislate official measures of poverty and set targets to reduce it. It's estimated 3.6 million Australians are affected by poverty. Speaking to National Radio News, CEO of the Society's New South Wales branch, Yolanda Says, explains why poverty must remain in the spotlight.
2: Poverty doesn't just impact people today, but it has a lasting impact throughout their lifetime. It affects their health and mental health and their well-being.
1: The legal use of capsicum spray in the Northern Territory is set to become permanent. The NT government says a year-long trial of OC spray for self-defence had a 99% success rate. It says the new laws will expand availability to 16 and 17-year-olds with parental consent and to within households for genuine emergency situations. In a statement, Chief Minister Leah Fenocchiaro says the lowered age provides an important self-defence option for young people, many of whom hold down nighttime jobs. American actor R.J. Mitty, best known for his role as Walter White Jr. in the television series Breaking Bad, has died. He was 34. Mitty lived with cerebral palsy and advocated for disability rights. No immediate cause of death was given. Staying in the US, actress Selma Blair has been arrested after an alleged assault on board a flight from Los Angeles to New York. The Port Authority of New York and New Jersey says the 54-year-old and a flight attendant were taken to hospital for evaluation. A representative for the actress has told some media outlets she experienced a medical episode which led to the alleged conduct. They say she is currently in a stable condition. Airline Delta did not provide any details except to say it has zero tolerance for unruly or unlawful behaviour. Turning to sport, in cricket, South Australia has smashed Victoria by 70 runs in the One Day Cup. SA scored 311, Matthew Gilkes top scored with 127, Victoria was all out for 241. In the Women's T20 Spring Challenge, the Sydney Sixers beat the Brisbane Heat by 46 runs, the Hobart Hurricanes beat the ACT Meteors by 27 runs, the Sydney Thunder defeated the Melbourne Stars by 7 wickets, and the Perth Scorchers beat the Melbourne Renegades by 6 wickets.
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5: And currently we're sitting around 15 degrees in both the north and south of the Shoalhaven. Top temperature in Ulladulla today will reach 17. And Nowra you're going to hopefully get to 19. There's still a high chance of showers most of the day today. Tomorrow's a bit less, but then they're coming back again on Thursday. And, of course, we're still under that strong wind warning. So, it's going to be a bit sad for the boaties at the moment. Okay, so it's, as you know, it's a Tuesday. So part of the program's going to be, I thought, let's look at two tracks, whether it be two songs that have been recorded by different artists or two songs from an artist or a group. And today we're going to focus on Safia. Now, Safia are a Canberra band and they've been together since 2009, so back when they were in high school. At this time, they're currently touring their 10th anniversary of the Internal album, which was their debut studio album. And it was released on the 9th of September 2016. The band's made up of three members. There's Ben Woolner, he's vocals, Michael Bell, who's the drummer, Harry Sayers, who plays guitars and synths, and they all produce. So they all take an equal share of looking after the music. And today we're going to listen to two of their earlier tracks. So the first one is Listen to Soul, Listen to Blues. And then there's the deeply dark Counting Sheep. Let's get Tuesday 2 underway.
6: Tuesday 2. Tuesday 2.

0: Yes, so that was Safia. I hope you enjoyed those two tracks. And after counting sheep, a nice refreshing milkshake might be good.
1: It's two big fellas, and the ladies from the canteen have asked me to make an announcement. Hey, give us a go, give us a go. Why don't you try the new taste sensation plucked from King Neptune's depths and brimming with bovine goodness? When you wake up in the morning feeling RS, come on down to the canteen and try the marine-flavoured dairy product, Captain Curd's Fish Milkshakes. Oh, geez, that sounds all right. Remember, Curd rhymes with birds.

0: in 27 different flavours. 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
8: 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We wouldn't be here if it wasn't for their help. Of course, and all the people that volunteer their time. Next up, I've got a track. It's from back in 1975. It's by the Outlaws, and it's from their original, their debut album, Outlaws, and it's a track called Green Grass and High Tides, and it is just a ripper of a track. It just goes, it has legs. It's quite a long one. So sit back, have a cup of coffee, and enjoy the Outlaws.

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2: Okay, I hope you enjoyed The Outlaws. It's a rocking good track. Up next we have Airport Piano by Tim Minchin. I don't know if anybody's ever been in the airport where there is a piano. I remember being in Adelaide on a waiting to, you know, get a connecting flight once, and here was this piano and a guy was just playing it. Don't know if he'd been paid to play it or whether he just decided to play it. Filled in the time nicely. And then following that, there is a song called Yeah Nah by Summerland. Now, this is a group of middle-aged guys who've been lifelong surfing and sailing friends, and they hail from Victoria. Okay, hope you enjoy these two tracks.

And that was ENR. Okay, coming up next, we've got a song called Old Mark by World Caruso. Now, Old Mark is the fifth release from World Caruso, who is from Melbourne. And this track features Russ Tafarian on the vocals. And following that will be a classic from my youth, Julia by Pavlov's Dog.

0: takes me back to being still in high school, actually. I bought that album. I was so excited when I saved up for it. Okay, so coming up, we've got a few tracks. We're sort of going to go not so far back in time and then edge our way back further. So we'll start off with John Newman, Love Me Again. And then the Alan Parsons Project with Turn of a Friendly Card and I Ran, A Flock of Seagulls. Well, sometimes you do run. So let's move on to the next little trio.
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9: 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But you can also listen online at our website. And if you miss a program, you can also catch up on those programs. You just go to the tab for the program and you should be able to hear that program. So I've really enjoyed my time with you today. I'm looking forward to being with you again next week. So we're just going to finish off with a couple of little songs. And the first one is Ronnie Burns. He was a 60s pop star who actually was conscripted to go to Vietnam. And this song is about the Vietnam War. It had a huge effect on many, many of our armed services personnel, and they were treated quite poorly when they came back. I know that from even personal family experience. So it's something to bear in mind that, you know, sometimes we just have to be kind and be loving and supportive. And until next week, when I'm with you all again, we'll be there on Tuesday in the morning. So here's Smiley by Ronnie Burns.

0: 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Did you know that anyone who has served
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